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You are going to love the Lunchbox Rewind. 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

0: V100, more music and better variety. It's always disheartening to me that they rush the seasons. Like, I'm like, we're in summertime. Let's stop having back to school. But this is something to think about. Back to school shopping is getting a lot more expensive. And new research shows moms and dads are taking on debt just to cover that cost. Intuit Credit Karma decided to ask 1,000 parents, and more than half, 57%, said they already have credit card debt. 45% expect to take on more just to pay for the supplies and things that their kids need for school. And about half of them say they expect to sacrifice some family essentials like groceries or bills just to be able to pay for back to school needs. And, you know, you think of that and you're like, it's tough. It's really tough. I know some folks do like back to school giveaways, backpack drives and things like that. 54% of moms and dads revealed they'd rather pay for them with credit cards and have their kids not get what their friends and classmates get. So there's a little of that, like wanting to keep up with the Joneses. But also, just like if you don't have any other way to do it, that's what you're doing. And I, a few friends that I've talked to say a lot about that. Yeah. Why are we talking about back to school during July? Well, because you got to plan for it. That's the thing. If you're going to save up for it, you got to be doing that in advance. Put a little bit away if you possibly can. How much do you guys spend on your kids' back to school supplies? And what does that get you?
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Trust the name West Virginians count on. Panhandle Cleaning and Restoration, now in the heart of the Mountain State. Increasing clouds tonight with the low around 72 degrees. For Tuesday, we're looking at a 70% chance of rain and our high is 88 degrees.

V100, more music and better variety. I just heard recently Darius Rucker say he's been considering retiring in a couple of years after he does one final Hootie and the Blowfish tour, and he thinks it should end in South Carolina where the band started. Wow. Here's Hootie now.

V100, more music and better variety. Steve and Jenny, what a great bunch. Really getting you up with a smile on your face. 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You're gonna love them right here on V100.

0: 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It's all wrapped up now. Jelly Roll and Bunny XO, divorce over. 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

100. It is the 90s at 9. And I'm in for Jamie. It's Rona. Let's keep it going. Here's Corona, Rhythm of the Night on V100. This is the-

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0: V100, home of Steve and Jenny. Okay, so have you been to the beach lately? One of the things that I love going to the beach is one of my favorite things to do in the summer. But one thing that I really don't like is people with bad beach behavior. Whether they're playing their music too loud or they shake their sand on you. Like, dude, I'm right here. Or they take up too much space. You know what I'm saying? Like, you know, you put your blanket down or whatever. And the next thing you know, they're like all around you and you're like, man, I don't even have any space or whatever, things like that. And it's funny, I was talking with a friend about it and he said, you know, people really just can get on your nerves about it. And he said, people claim the chairs and umbrellas. They go out there at 7 o'clock, claim them, and then don't come back till 2 p.m. So there's a big spot of space that they've taken up and other people can't sit there. You know what I mean? Yeah, he's on to something for sure. All right, 90s at 9 continue on V100.
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2: 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Jenny's random stuff after the 8 o'clock news. 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And your V100 Metro News forecast from our meteorologist, Brian Hughes.
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7: V100 Charleston weather. 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Trust the name West Virginians count on. Panhandle Cleaning and Restoration, now in the heart of the Mountain State. Increasing clouds tonight with the low around 72 degrees. For Tuesday, we're looking at a 70% chance of rain, and our high is 88 degrees. Now let's kick off another long set of more music and better variety. Edwin McCain, I could not ask for more.

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1: Spice Girls, Britney Spears, and Think. 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

0: 100, it is the 90s at 9. I might have another to squeeze in there before we're done, but I had to say, oh, this poor guy. A guy in Kansas City had to be rescued after he got stuck inside absolute nightmare fuel, a porta potty. Yeah, he later said he was searching for a bottle of Mountain Dew that he'd accidentally dropped inside. Why would you try to get it back? Oh, anyway, an employee with the portable toilet company went to collect one. It was locked. The worker shouted that he'd give the person 10 minutes, but when he came back, it was still locked, and the worker said they needed to get out. Now, the guy said he was not going to get out. The worker flagged down a cop who came over and told the guy to open the door. The guy said he couldn't reach the door. And the cop and the worker forced the door open, didn't see anyone at first, and then they realized he was stuck inside the toilet part. That's why he couldn't get out. The fire department had to come over. They had to cut it open so this guy could get out. Talk about a day that goes from bad to worse. You drop your soda, you decide you're going to get in the toilet. That was a day. All right, back with more music next on V100.
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0: It's 10 o'clock, home with Steve and Jenny in the morning. I'm Rona. Coming up this hour, Rima and Selena Gomez, also Semisonic. And now we're back to more music and better variety. James Arthur, Say You Won't Let Go.

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0: V100, your noon hour is always a lot of fun because we got the Lunchbox Rewind. And I mean, we rewind. 80s rewind, 90s rewind. You know, you start thinking about those clothes, the belly shirts, the little butterfly things we wore in our hair, or those big elephant pants. I don't know how we didn't walk around just tripping over our legs all the time in the 90s because those pants were ridiculous. And don't think I didn't have some. I had like good two or three pair. And I'm short too, so I just looked ridiculous. But at any rate, you hear the music, you think of the fashions, you think about the, when we were walking around saying not, all that kind of stuff. So Lunchbox Rewind, tomorrow at noon here on V100.
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0: 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Increasing clouds tonight with the low around 72 degrees. For Tuesday, we're looking at a 70% chance of rain, and our high is 88 degrees. And now let's get back to another long set of more music and better variety. It's Billy Ocean, Caribbean Queen.

V100. Working Women's Wednesday is the way to go. It breaks up your work week. It really does. Gives you something to look forward to in the middle of the week. And then after Working Women's Wednesday is over, you're like, okay, I can see the weekend from here. So join us at the Red Carpet Lounge. Jenny, DJ Matt Murphy, this Wednesday, 5 to 7. Your friends from V100. Here's Brian Adams.

0: 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Okay, so what do you need to have a happy day? Well, the maxing trend has got people looking for new ways to maximize the smallest details. And basically, this study is called the American Time Use Survey. Researchers crunched numbers to see exactly how many minutes people spent on each aspect of their day. And they're like, here's some things that you could do to maximize your happiness. Work in quality time with your family. That's the first thing. Work in quality time with your family. Also, socialize with your friends. Stay active, meaning getting up off the couch. Stay away from the screens if you can. Go out to eat. Spend more time eating and drinking or traveling to eat and drink. And it was associated with a better day. And plan a double date. So alone time with your spouse, great, it's fine, whatever. But it's even better if you do it with another couple. It gives you something to look forward to and brings about the happiness. So some pretty good ideas there from Real Simple. I love it. All right, back with more music next on V100.
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It's 11 o'clock, home of Steve and Jenny in the morning. I'm Rona. You can make a request, 304-345-8100. Roxette and Harry Styles on the way. And now we're back to the music. Olivia Dean. So easy.

0: 100, home of Steve and Jenny. Good evening. It's Rona in for Jamie. We're in the night mode together all the way up till midnight. Netflix decided to say, okay, these are the top shows that we've had on Netflix. It was actually Deadline who categorized all this stuff. But in the last 4 years, these were the top 20 shows. I'm just going to give you the top 10. Peppa Pig, but specifically season 6. Stranger Things, first season. Wednesday, season 2. Miss Rachel, season 1. Fool Me Once, never even saw that. Stranger Things, season 5 is number 5 on the list. Bridgerton, season 3. Squid Game, season 3. Adolescence is number 2 on the list. And Squid Game, season 2 had the most viewers at 225.4 million views. I didn't ever watch Squid Game, so I'm out of it. But I was a big fan of Bridgerton, for sure. And also, I did watch Adolescence. And what was and Stranger Things. I got into the beginning of it and kind of fell off. So I can see why some of those are really, really huge and why they made it and they ranked in that way. Because some of them, it was like they caught fire. And then the second season, people were like, I got to see what it's going to be this time. You know what I mean? Makes all the sense in the world to me. All right, you stick around. I got more music to come on V100.
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0: 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Increasing clouds tonight with the low around 72 degrees. For Tuesday, we're looking at a 70% chance of rain, and our high is 88 degrees. And now, let's kick off another long set of more music and better variety. Pink, Just Like Fire.

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0: 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You'll hear stuff like that. So I saw this and it was like people were sharing online celebrities they think are desperately holding on to their careers. And a lot of them were people that had scandals, like Ellen DeGeneres. One of the people said in here, she was actively mean, a bully. Okay. Then they talk about people like Jennifer Lopez and Dwayne Johnson. I mean, he's still doing stuff. Also, Lizzo, Katy Perry, Blake Lively, and Ryan Reynolds. I feel like that one in particular, I can see because of the whole mess with Justin Baldoni and all of that. Anyway, one person said, yeah, I don't think they're going to recover. She dragged everyone down with her, and her recent public appearance seemed to be making things worse. Oh, boy. Maybe she's got to lay low for a little bit and then people will forgive her. Maybe? I don't know. Anyway, I will be back tomorrow and we'll do this all again on V100.
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1: All right, from our dating and relationship files, relationship rules are now changing, apparently, as technology has taken over our lives. So here we go with some modern relationship deal breakers. According to a survey of millennials, the first deal breaker, being seriously in debt. While debt is often a deal breaker no matter what generation you belong to, it's especially important for millennials, according to millennials. A recent study found that 1 in 5 considered a large amount of debt an absolute relationship deal breaker. Another millennial deal breaker is not being acknowledged on social media. If your relationship is exclusive and the person you're with doesn't make any mention of you on their social media accounts, it can create suspicion. It's the modern equivalent of not introducing your girlfriend to your friends. One more modern dating deal breaker, not ditching your online dating apps. When you become an official item, both parties should delete all their dating profiles. If one partner doesn't do this and offers an excuse like, I forgot, or I just like to look and see what's happening, that is enough to end the relationship.
2: Intelligence for your life with John Tesh.
1: And just ahead, sweating or not sweating during exercise, which one do experts say is the best for our health?
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4: 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We could run to catch the sun. 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

0: V100, better music for a better workday. Question for you. Do you feel embarrassed because you're dripping with sweat after one of your workouts, but the guy on the treadmill next to you seems to be barely perspiring? Well, here's some good news. Your sweating could be the reason you'll stay fit for life. I will explain. This comes from Dr. Ramani Dravasala, our friend and a psychology professor at Cal State Los Angeles. She says, we cannot control how much we sweat, and the amount we sweat is not an accurate measure of our fitness. In fact, sweat's main function is to simply help cool us down and help regulate our core temperature. So anybody you see at the gym who's not sweating either has extremely efficient body heat control or they are dangerously dehydrated. Now, Dr. Dravasala says any amount of sweat we produce while exercising is good for us psychologically. Studies show people feel a greater sense of accomplishment and they're more satisfied with their workouts when they can toss a bunch of sweat-soaked clothes into the wash compared to when they barely break a sweat. The happier you are about your workouts, the more likely you are to keep doing them. So, grab a towel, be proud of your sweat. It may be the reason you stay fit for life. You're listening to the John Tesh Radio Show.
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0: V100, Charleston's number one at workstation.
1: All right, Gib, I know that you're in charge of the... You're in charge of a lot of stuff. What does your wife do? I'm just kidding.
2: Right? Yeah.
1: Please don't tell her I said that.
2: Ask her.
1: No. He drives the kids, drives them home, referee. Anyway, you guys both share an amazing amount of chores. I think I just cleaned that up. but if you need to do some cleaning and you're struggling with motivation, sniff a lemon. Paul Dolan is a behavior...

0: behavioral scientist. He says the scent of lemon reminds us of cleaning, since so many cleaning products have that scent, and that can subconsciously make you feel like cleaning. So lemon also will invigorate you while reducing your stress response.
1: What came first? What? The idea that citrus made us think of clean, and so we put it as the scent in cleaning products? Or did we put it as a scent in cleaning products because it like kind of covered up perfectly the chemicals that were in there? And so now we associate it with being clean. I don't know, but it's true. All right, when I smell lemon fresh, I always think that's why like hand sanitizer also makes me think that something is clean. You smell that sort of evaporating alcohol smell and a little bit of lemon, you go, oh, somebody really cleaned this place. In fact, we should come out with a line of candles that smells like that. Yeah. And just, so you just put it in the dirtiest room imaginable. It's just lemon and alcohol evaporating. You're like, oh, this room is clean.
0: The last candle I bought online was, because we did a story about it, was the McDonald's candles.
1: You got those?
0: I got them. Yeah, we have the French fries. I lit them all and put them in the kitchen to freak my wife out. Have you been eating fast
1: food? Well, now get the lemon and alcohol ones, and and she's going to think you cleaned your bathroom for once.
0: Yeah, and was drinking scotch in the bathroom. Oh, not that kind of alcohol. I got you.
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0: V100. Better music for a better workday. All right, my friends, I want you to think about everything you eat in an average day. And if 20% of your diet comes from ultra-processed foods, it turns out your risk for developing dementia is a whopping 30% higher than someone who eats as little processed food as possible. This comes from a new study from the Alzheimer's Association. The study was based on 10,000 adults who were tracked for 10 years and asked about their eating habits. Participants also took cognitive tests 3 times a year, which were designed to measure their memory, problem-solving skills, learning, and thinking abilities. And the result? Those who consumed as little as 20% of their calories from ultra-processed foods had the highest risk for dementia. And to put that into perspective, that's about 400 calories a day from things like soda, chips, candy, chicken nuggets, hot dogs, fries, and fast food. Now for the good news. This study found an amazing benefit for people who regularly choose to eat high-quality whole fruits and vegetables and lean proteins and as little as sugar as possible. Over the course of 10 years, their risk for cognitive decline virtually disappeared.
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1: 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And we'll see you there with V100.
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0: V100, more music and better variety. You've seen the data. I bring it to you every week. Studies show that strong friendships will help us live longer. But if some of your friends are significantly older or younger than you are, there's good news. The health benefits are even more powerful than traditional same-age friendships. This comes from new data from the American Association of Retired Persons. So it's AARP. Researchers found that nearly 1 in 3 adults have at least one intergenerational friendship, defined as a close friend who's at least 15 years older or younger. Why are these types of friendships so good? Well, number one, it's because they challenge us mentally. Hanging out with somebody who grew up in a different time period can expose you to new ideas and especially different perspectives. That can help you think in new ways, inspire new ways to solve problems, trigger much deeper conversations than one might have with their same age peers. I know you know this makes sense. Intergenerational friends, they also tend to push you out of your comfort zone, giving you more diverse experiences, which is important since novelty has a positive impact on brain health and is associated with making us happier and more content with our life. And then a growing number of people of all ages say they're craving more meaningful relationships in their life right now. And based on this new report, a surprising way to build meaningful friendships is to seek out friends who are from a different generation.
1: Intelligence for your life.
0: And coming up, the one change in a hospital room that can have you healing a whole lot faster.
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1: You know, when it comes to having surgery, we now know some factors will speed up your recovery or even improve your chances of surviving. This is according to the latest research from the University of Michigan. Health and design scholar Dr. Mitchell Mead and his team analyzed data on nearly 4,000 patients recovering from high-risk surgeries, including kidney transplants. And the data included things like the layout of the hospital and each patient's physical environment. The result? Patients who were able to look out a window were 20% less likely to die, regardless of the severity of their surgery, compared to those in a room without a window. And that held true, even if all they saw was another building or a patch of sky. Researchers believe it's because having a window reminds patients that there's a world waiting for them outside, and it provides hope. The study also showed patients in a single room did better than those in a shared room, possibly because they were less likely to be disturbed by their roommates' doctors, nurses, and visitors. Makes sense.
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1: Here's the latest from relationship therapist Jeff Gunther. He says there are, quote, small but significant things you should know about your partner if you've been dating for 6 months or more. Here are the questions that you can give couples, and they can give couples an intimate picture of who their partner really is. Number one, how long do they need to get ready and head out the door?
2: My wife can get out the door very, very quickly if she needs to.
1: Yeah, not your kids.
2: No, my kids take forever. Yeah. Specifically, my oldest daughter. You can tell her we are leaving in 30 minutes, and then 30 minutes go by and she's still sitting in bed reading. You're like, what have you been doing this whole time?
1: Yeah.
2: Reading.
1: Next, what family member triggers them the most?
2: I have no comment, but I know exactly who it is for my wife.
1: Oh my gosh. Next question, if you've been dating for 6 months or more, that you need to ask your partner, or you need to find out anyway, what will instantly make them laugh?
2: You should know this, because I think humor is a really important part of any relationship. So you got to know what are the kind of things, and also what mood your partner has to be in order to find something funny.
1: That's 100%.
2: Right? So you got to know your audience. You got to know that, like, oh, this thing that makes her laugh most of the time is not going to make her laugh right now while she's dealing with something stressful.
1: Yeah. And finally, what is their biggest insecurity? This is a big deal.
2: Yeah. People will usually tell you what their biggest insecurity is either by overcompensating in some way, or they'll explicitly say it all the time. And you should know what that is, and you should protect that in your partner. Not protect the insecurity, but protect the part of them that feels insecure about that and help them to feel better about themselves.
1: The small but significant things you should know about your partner if you've been dating for 6 months or more, or even if you've been married for 20 years or more.

0: V100, better music for a better workday. It is time to improve our immune system. Let's do it. All we need is 15 minutes a day of this one thing. 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When researchers did blood tests on people who exercised, after 15 minutes, levels of natural killer cells, the ones that eliminate infections and cancerous cells, peaked. Those are the T cells, the natural killer cells. More exercise wasn't better. 15 minutes was the peak. All you need to improve your immune system is 15 minutes of movement per day.
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0: V100, better music for a better workday. You know, when it comes to lowering stress and anxiety, experts recommend meditation. But what if you don't have the time or patience to meditate? Sounds like a lot, right? Here are some strategies for boosting mindfulness without all that. First, truly savor your next cup of coffee or tea, meaning focus on how the mug feels in your hands. Focus on the aroma. And then focus on how each sip feels on your tongue. According to licensed therapist Maureen Kane, the goal is to stop sipping mindlessly because any small act of mindfulness in the morning is going to help you stay more grounded throughout the day. It's pretty simple, right? And then I didn't see this one coming. Try solving a puzzle. Psychotherapist Kelly Newport says most puzzles offer just enough structure without overwhelming your brain with rules and deadlines. Plus, with each puzzle step that you solve slowly, you get a sense of accomplishment that snaps you out of stressful rumination and worry and anxiety. The upshot being that you'll become more present and in the moment. That's how to meditate without all that meditation.
1: Intelligence for your life.
0: Coming up, what happens to our kids, to our grandkids when they learn a musical instrument? It turns out the effect is so profound, it can shape their future, and I'll prove it to you next.

0: V100, better music for a better workday. I know that all of you parents and grandparents and aunties and uncles, you want to help set the kids up for a successful future. We now have the path for that. You have them learn to play a musical instrument or to study music. A study in the Journal of Neuroscience scanned the brains of musicians and non-musicians, and the musicians' brains showed stronger connections in brain areas known to help control higher cognitive functions like memory, working memory, executive function. And the increase in brain power didn't fade even if the child only played an instrument for a few weeks or months. The earlier in life a child learned to play an instrument, the stronger their brain connections were for life. My mom sat me in front. I've told this story on stage many times. My mom sat me in front of the piano with a minute minder egg timer, and I had to practice my scales at 6 years old for 2 hours. Now, the experts at MIT, they sum it up this way. If you want your kids to be smarter and more successful, a background in music education is the way to go. I say a big amen to that.
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0: V100, Charleston's number one at workstation. Well, here's an interesting piece of intel. Let's get Gibbs' opinion on this. When you get together with friends, how long should you plan on hanging out with them? Well, some experts say you should set a 90-minute time limit. Yeah. Hey, Siri, set a timer for it.
1: Right?
0: It's called the 90-minute mark theory. And no matter where you are or how much fun you're having, after 90 minutes, it's time to go your separate ways again. That's like for concerts. Our best concerts are just 90 minutes.
1: Concerts, movies, all of it.
0: It's enough time to leave you feeling fulfilled and wanting to see each other again. Siri's trying to talk to me now. Not too much time to deplete your mental and emotional energy.
1: Yeah. So this is the thing. You need a reason to go over 90 minutes. And that's true for a concert, and that's true for a movie, and that's true for hanging out with your friends. You watch a movie that's 2 hours, and if it doesn't justify that last 30 minutes, you go, oh, that was a really long movie.
0: Yes.
1: If it's justified, it's fine. And by the way, the same is true for your hangout with your friends. If you're talking to somebody and they're really going through it, and it's a 3-hour conversation, but you're, you know, bearing your souls, great, fantastic, lovely. But if it's just a hang, you're just grabbing a couple of beers, 90 minutes should be the goal. Now, I will put a caveat on this. As a father of 3 children with very little time to go out, every time that I'm out, I'm going to maximize the time.
0: Yes,
1: If it's dad's night out, if I'm going to the brewery with my guys, I'm staying until they close us out and they kick us out, because that's my only outlet.
0: I got you. Yeah, and you know, people are going to take this too far. They're going to set a timer and they're just going to, gotta go.
1: All right, sorry, Gladys. Time, she's up.
2: Nothing says summer like a catchy tune on a sunny day.
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0: V100. Better music for a better workday. You know, there are a ton of non-dairy milks to choose from, but can we finally find out which one is the healthiest? According to researchers at McGill University now, soy milk packs the biggest nutritional punch when it comes to plant-based milks. The researchers found soy milk contains more protein than all other milk options, 7 to 12 grams of protein. It also contains phytonutrients, which have been linked to reducing cancer risk. There you go. The Milk Report.
1: IFYL. 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

0: V100, more music and better variety. Time to talk about sleep again here on the John Tesh program. And for obvious reasons, the scientists at NASA, they study human behavior every day in all situations. And one of their biggest areas of study is sleep, how darkness affects sleep, weightlessness, altitude, everything. And one of their recent findings revolved around how astronauts and you and me sleep while we're on a vacation. For example, we do often sleep better in a hotel bed. Dr. Kelly Barron is from the sleep medicine program at Northwestern. She says many people associate their bed at home with trouble sleeping, like lying awake, staring at the clock. So every time they go to bed, their stress increases and they worry about how long it's going to take to doze off. But since a hotel bed doesn't have those same negative associations, we sleep better. That's how that works. And it makes a lot of sense. We also sleep better on vacation because we get a bigger dose of daylight. Normally, we're inside at work. But when University of Colorado researchers monitored vacationers who were outside all day, they all drifted off easily every night, no matter how much difficulty they had sleeping at home. And that's intel we can use even when we're not vacationing.
1: Intelligence for your life.
0: And coming up, it's the end of worry, rumination, and fear. It's all about a process known as offloading your thoughts. I love this. Offloading your thoughts. I use this technique before bed every night. I'll tell you how you can use it next.
2: V100.

0: Cause I gotta have faith. Ooh, I gotta have faith. Because I gotta have faith. I gotta have faith.
1: V100, better music for a better workday. Here we go with some crucial intelligence about stress reduction. And this stuff comes from neurobiologist Dr. Mithu Staroni, author of the book Stress Proof. So try one of these methods from Dr. Staroni's book. First, try to work out more slowly. Staroni says light exercise is better than intense exercise at reducing anxiety. And working out at 40% of your capacity lowers cortisol levels while pushing yourself physically will raise stress levels. So he says, try to work out more slowly. Another way to de-stress is to write about it. Offload your thoughts onto a piece of paper and it will stop the rumination, also known as worry. Your brain won't feel the need to keep going over the situation again and again because it knows the information is stored externally. Writing also helps remove some of the emotion from the event, reducing its intensity. A pen and paper, it's better than typing out your thoughts and feelings. Writing by hand increases activity in the brain's motor cortex. That has an effect similar

0: similar to meditation, which is why journaling is therapeutic and helps with mindfulness. If you want to go further, the book is Stress Proof. It's a good book by Dr. Mithu Staroni.
1: It's intelligence for your life.
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1: All right, Gib, here's a quick power tip from the journal Diabetes. Ooh. Go ahead and dig into the bread basket. I just put this on our side hustles on the in the newsletter. You eat the bread, but you eat it for dessert. So now the journal found that if you eat your focaccia or your cheddar biscuit or whatever, I like the pretzel bread.
2: I do too.
1: After your entree, your blood sugar won't take as big of a hit. There's a lot of discipline going on here.
2: Here's the thing. If once I've eaten the food, I don't really want the bread anymore. You know what I mean?
1: I think that's the whole idea.
2: So I get that it's better, right? That once your blood sugar is kind of leveled out from the protein and the other stuff that you're eating, that you're gonna when you add the easy refined carbohydrates of the bread, your whole body is gonna react better to it. The problem is, at that point I want the cheesecake. Right, I want the souffle. I don't want the bread anymore. I want the real sugar. Give me the real deal. But this does go to the thing that I always say, and that more and more, nutrition experts will tell you: get your protein first, right? Just whatever it is, whether it's eggs or if you have some sort of vegan protein, whatever your thing is, get your protein first, and then your body, if you get good, healthy, whole food protein, your body will take care of the rest. It will tell you what you want to eat. So if you're still craving bread after you've had the protein, go ahead and have the bread.
1: Well, or bread pudding. Okay. See what I did there?
2: Yeah, I see what you did there. Okay. But that's obviously that's your yeah.
1: I'm done.
2: Good luck with that.
1: Thank you.

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1: 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Constantly changing music, but always songs that hit you just right. Right in the feels.
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Here's a piece from our Success 101 files, and I found this to be a shocker. If you want to make a better impression on a job interview, experts say, smile less. Yes, this is a

0: According to new research in the Journal of Nonverbal Behavior, they found that recruiters rated interviewees who smiled throughout the interview as less genuine, less trustworthy, less intelligent than applicants who only smiled now and then when it was appropriate. So basically, be upbeat, have a sunny disposition during the interviews, but lose the Cheshire Cat look that you're going for.
1: Intelligence for your life with John Tesh.
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1: So as I reported before on this radio program, the largest demographic growth for online dating is men and women 50 plus. And now there's another trend to report. The latest dating trend is all about going to a Pilates class or a workout boot camp or yoga instead of a bar or a restaurant. It's a way to get people out of their comfort zones to see how their date handles a challenge or how they feel about not being in control. It's also a component of the sober dating trend, apparently. A brand new survey conducted by the dating app Bumble and Hinge found that a growing number of Gen Zers, millennials, and even baby boomers have gone on an active first date. Hiking, attending a fitness class, going for a bike ride, and there's legitimate science to back up going on one of these active dates. Research in the Journal of Personality and Social Psychology found that when couples worked up a sweat together, the endorphin boost magnified their feelings for each other. And if your active date goes badly, hey, you still get a nice workout in for the day, right?
2: Now that's intelligence for your life.
1: And coming up, was it possible that too much free time could lead to a decline in our mental health? I'll have the answer next.

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1: Don't you know we all complain about how busy we are with no time to relax? Well, apparently we need to be careful what we wish for, because according to new research now, too much free time will lead to a decline in mental health. According to new research in the Journal of Personality and Social Psychology, there is a sweet spot for just the right amount of free time, and it's about 3.5 hours a day. If you have more free time than that, your sense of well-being will take a hit, a big hit. Business professor Marissa Sharif led the study. She says having too much free time is associated with having a lack of purpose. Essentially, you don't know what to do with yourself. Basically, what makes free time enjoyable is that it's a break from your responsibilities. But when we have nothing to do for the day, the week, the month, free time will become demoralizing. In many cases, it makes us feel uneasy. It's why it really matters how you spend your free time. Professor Sharif says if you use your free time productively, that can make you feel accomplished and fulfilled. So if you spend your free time gardening or exercising, socializing, or reading, your sense of well-being is far less likely to take a hit.
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0: B100, Charleston's number one at workstation.
1: You know those two grumpy old men who sit in the balcony complaining about everything in the Muppets movies?
2: Vividly.
1: Well, as it turns out, most human old men are not that grumpy because according to a study I found in the Pew Research Center, men are actually happiest between the age of 60 and 69 and the least happy in their 20s. The researchers found that the older we get, the less time we tend to spend dwelling on the negative aspects of a situation.
2: Yeah.
1: We're exhausted.
2: Yeah, between the ages of 60 and 69, you're most likely still pretty healthy. And what's going on in that context is that you're also you've given up on you kind of know what your life is. You've given up on wanting things that are not going to happen, and you've hopefully built a life that you can reflect on in happiness, and you no longer suffer fools. And that is.

0: It's the key to not being grumpy. What makes you grumpy is unmet expectations. That's what makes everybody angry. Man. Every relationship counselor will tell you the same thing. So between the ages of 60 and 69, all of your expectations are met, and you have no outstanding expectations. You've let go of the expectations that are unmet.
1: That's the battle cry of my wife now, Connie. She's just like, would you just give up? You know, it's like I was trying to run around the track with your 8-year-old. Uh-huh. And she goes, I gave her like a 100. I gave myself a 100-yard lead, then 200 yards, and then 400 yards. And she still beat me in the 400. And it kind of says, you just give up. You don't run on a track anymore. Just give up.
2: IFYL.
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1: Time for a personal question. Do you cry at weddings and sappy movies? That's me, big time. Maybe you cry at commercials that tug on your heartstrings. Turns out, you and I are healthy. Very. The journal Psychological Science is saying people who cry in social situations, they are much better at managing their emotions than people who don't. It's because crying, when you're touched by something, or even when you're overwhelmed by happiness, is a way of processing and coping with our emotions. When we let ourselves get emotional, we get back in control of our feelings faster.
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1: With an update from the 580 WCHS Radio Newsroom, I'm Chris Lawrence. Weather is expected to be a big story today with severe storms in the forecast for the afternoon hours and the potential for flooding downpours, damaging wind, and an isolated tornado. It's anticipated to hit the Kanawha Valley by mid to late afternoon as it moves all across the state. We'll keep you updated throughout the day. Charleston City Council has approved several projects, including a new $4.35 million renovation of the Charleston Fire Stations. City also authorized a pair of MOUs related to improving lighting within the business district and a $2 million agreement for sidewalk improvement design and construction, as well as paving and upgrades on 4.6 miles of city streets. Two motions have been filed in the case of the former Kanawha County EMT charged in the dragging death of John Lucas of Elkview. Attorneys for Alyssa Middleton have filed a motion to postpone her August 17th trial, and the defense has also filed a motion to change the trial to another county. Boone County School Superintendent has proposed closing Whitesville Elementary and Van Junior Senior High School after this coming school year as a cost-cutting measure for the county. The proposal would need the approval of the State Board of Education. With an update, I'm Chris Lawrence.
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3: Good morning. With your sports headlines, I'm Daniel Woods. The Cincinnati Reds look to bounce back from a long night in Seattle, losing 8-0 on Monday against the Mariners. The Reds held to just three hits in that game. Game two tonight at 9:40 on 580 WCHS. The Charleston Dirty Birds are back in town, opening a new series this evening, taking on the Gastonia Ghost Peppers, coming off of a series win against Southern Maryland. And the bracket is set for the American Legion State Baseball Tournament. South Charleston Post 94 plays on Thursday in Beckley. With sports, I'm Daniel Woods.
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17: Here's your V100 Metro News forecast. High temperature today, 87. A flash flood watch is in effect for this afternoon through tonight. Because of the heavy rainfall on the way, we could see more than an inch in some areas. Now, severe weather threats are all on the table. As we're looking at damaging winds, a primary threat, there will be some hail, and an isolated tornado cannot be ruled out. The storms truly fire up as we get into this afternoon, this evening, and we're looking at anywhere between 1 and 3 o'clock, we start to see them developing, and by the time we get to the drive home, they're happening across the area. They'll taper off tonight as we go into the nighttime hours, some fog in the morning, and Wednesday, maybe a stray shower left over in the morning, but mostly sunny by the afternoon with a high of 80, refreshing after the storms pass by. Thursday, 58, the low 79, and mostly sunny skies, and mostly sunny Friday with a high of 83. I'm V100 Metro News meteorologist Brian Hughes.
18: Right now, nothing. It's, yeah, I know. I agree. And so, nothing in 72.
19: Nothing's good.
18: Nothing in 72. By the way, meteorologist Brian will be back in just a few minutes to explain more about the timeline and where all this stuff is right now. If it is a thing, I don't know.
19: I think it will be a thing, yes.
18: Well, yeah, but I mean, I don't know if it's a thing yet. That's what I mean. Has it already, you know,
19: I think it's brewing.
18: Because it has to materialize somewhere.
19: Yeah, I picture this witch somewhere with a giant cauldron, and she's getting ready to mix all this crap together and send
18: it our
19: way.
18: Is that how it works?
19: Yeah, that's exactly how it works.
18: Really?
19: It sounds
18: like you've been to meteorologist school.
19: Mm-hmm.
18: Wait a minute, hold on. Out by Indianapolis, between Indianapolis and Cleveland, there you go.
19: See? That's where she is right now.
18: That's what it looks like.
19: Uh-huh.
18: All right. Well, I mean, if that's what's coming this way, we'll see. We're not meteorologists. We don't know.
19: I never claimed to be.
18: We only speculate. Brian will be here.
19: Dangerous.
18: I know. Later this half hour. So, how are you this morning?
19: I'm good. How are you?
18: I'm doing great. And I'm already back here, and Jenny's already picking on me, and it just doesn't feel fair.
19: How too bad. I speak the truth.
18: Yes, I know. I said, aren't you glad I'm back, and I'm already fussing about stuff? And she goes, I know.
19: Yeah, like I expected that. Totally.
18: All right. Well, let's get going. What day is this? Anyway?
19: Tuesday.
18: That's
19: all
18: what
19: day.
18: I thought. Okay. Tuesday, 6:09 and 72 degrees and no rain yet.

0: V100. I'm just sitting here not paying attention, thinking like, oh yeah, oh yeah, I'm on the radio here.
1: Snap out of it.
0: I met some. My mom and I took someone that's. It's hard to explain. She was my mama's on my father's mother's. Her grandmother was my mama's sister. All right, so I don't know what that makes us.
1: Okay.
0: But anyway,
1: you're related.
0: Yeah, we are. Oh gosh. And she was saying, "So are you a DJ?" And I went, "I don't know. I'm not comfortable with that term." So, but I said, "I guess that's what I am to a lot of people."
1: I always say, "I don't know what I am. I don't know what I do."
0: I told her, I said, "I'm a guy on the radio." How about that?
1: There you go.
0: I said, "I'm just some guy on the radio that just got lucky. I thought, you know, I want to do this just because it seems like it'd be fun." And here 50 years later, she goes, "You've been doing that for 50 years? And I went, "Yeah." She goes, "And you're still doing it?"
1: "And you're still doing it?"
0: "And you're still doing it?"
1: "Yeah.
0: I'm still doing it. Yes, I am. For a while anyway." So, because I told her, I said, "I don't know how to retire or what, you know, what am I going to do? Or what? I just don't know. I just don't know." And then she started telling me about how she goes to Costa Rica and this, that, and the other because she doesn't work. And I'm thinking like, oh, don't tell me this stuff. Costa Rica is one of the places I want to go.
1: Don't tempt me now.
0: Oh, my goodness. All right, so let's get serious here. The V100 Metro News forecast from meteorologist Brian Hughes, and then we'll give you a traffic update. Jenny will be coming up with that in just a second. It's a severe weather alert day. We've got a lot of stuff coming this way, not till probably early afternoon at the soonest. But damaging winds, incredible lightning, this is all Brian's wording here, and torrential rain, high today 87, 72 is the current temperature. By the way, V100 Metro News meteorologist Brian Hughes will join us in just a few minutes to give us the exact lowdown on where this all stands as of right now. So it's 73 degrees in Charleston, and time for that V100 traffic update.
1: No reported accidents, but there is a signal reported out at Montrose Drive and I-64 West. And if you haven't been through there over the weekend, they opened the new side of the bridge to traffic. So there's a traffic pattern change there. So be careful when you go through. There could be a little bit of confusion and not knowing exactly where to go. But the new span is open. So you know what that means. The old span's going to be demolished and redone. So have fun with that. That's your V100 traffic update.
0: I love it when people go, "So yeah."
1: So yeah.
0: I've told you that before.
1: I'm actually excited they opened the new
0: so
1: side.
0: Yeah. All right. Well, I am too, if you're excited about it. I don't really ever go up that way, especially since they've been doing all that work. I
1: try to avoid it.
0: Kind of have been avoiding it, yes. All right, 618 now on V100.
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0: lots of positive stuff.
1: In the car in the morning. I'm on my way. I think it starts off my day, like, ready to conquer.
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3: Good morning. It's a severe weather alert day. V100 Metro News meteorologist Brian Hughes is here. We're going to talk to him next about what's on the way, and you need to know. So stick around if you can. It's coming up next on V100.

0: B128 after 6 o'clock. It is fair now, and that's the according to the National Weather Service, in 73. It means it's not doing anything, but B100 Metro News meteorologist Brian Hughes is here to tell us what it will do or likely could do today sometime.
1: Oh, it's going to get messy.
0: Well, okay. So what and when?
1: Well, we're looking at, as we go through the day, and newest forecast models are in right now, and we're looking at, as we get into our area, somewhere around quitting time, 5, 6 o'clock, that's where we're going to have a line of severe thunderstorms that will be rolling in. Now, we could get one or two cells that could be ahead of that, maybe 3, 4 o'clock, 2, 3, 4 o'clock, but it looks like 5, 6, 7 o'clock, that's when things are going to get really dicey, and we could have on order. Primarily, gusty winds are the primary threat today, but that is followed by there'll be some hail that will be possible, but an isolated tornado or two cannot be ruled out. Matter of fact, our significant tornado parameter actually jumps up this afternoon between about 4 and 7 o'clock this evening. So something that we don't talk about that very much, but it's something that has a lot of folks in the severe weather community, their eyes are pegged on that.
0: Okay, so, like the weather people and these people that chase storms and stuff like that.
1: Yes, they have arrived.
0: They really believe that this could be something worthy of national news?
1: Yeah, matter of fact, we've got many of the national storm chasers that are in the region right now. Mostly they're sitting across parts of Ohio, and then they'll slowly work their way south as we go into the afternoon and evening hours, because we are expecting the line of storms to develop to our north in Ohio and then creep into across the Ohio River,

0: It's actually warmer in the mid-levels of the atmosphere, so that means there's going to be a lot of melting of that ice, which means there's a lot of wind that can come from the tops of the thunderstorms down onto the ground. So the outflow of these thunderstorms are going to be incredible today. So in other words, tie everything down if something's loose. So you know, and I don't mean toupees, because those should not be worn today anyways. You'll be sweating through those. All right. But it's a skirt alert day. Don't wear one. You know, things like that.
1: You know, if anybody could ever sum up a day, don't wear a toupee and ladies, don't wear your skirts, or anybody that might wear a skirt.
0: Right.
1: Not a good day for that.
0: Not a good day to wear the skirt.
1: All
0: so
1: right. I hope at the end of the day we can still be laughing about all this and it doesn't turn out to be as bad as it could be.
0: Listen, I always look at the brighter side of it, because while there's
1: he can find humor in anything, I know.
0: we have to, but listen, a flash flood watch is in effect, because all the rain that we had over the weekend, I mean, that rain combined with the showers and storms are going to get today, because there'll be round one that'll move through probably anywhere around that 5 to 7 o'clock time frame, we could say 4 to 7. Then there'll be a secondary round that'll move through later on this evening that could be an 8 to 10 o'clock time frame. That one's not going to be as strong, but still there's going to be more rain associated with that. Rain totals by the time we end this will easily be around an inch, possibly higher, where we've had some of the storms that have gone over the same area a couple of times.
1: Okay, so they do a scale like 1 to 5, and are we a 3?
0: We're at a 3, yeah. Scale of 1 to 5, 5 being the worst, 1 being the lowest. We're at a 3, so we're right in the middle of the road on that. But the intensity for some of these thunderstorms is going to be pretty stout this afternoon. But you definitely need to keep your eye to the sky, ear to the radio, so you can hear the alerts that will be going off. Because, matter of fact, I actually had the statewide emergency alert system playing in my hand yesterday, and we were going through that. Because there's just a lot of things that are going to happen today and into tonight.
1: All right. So, and this is not typical weather for this time of year, right?
0: Not at all. Matter of fact, actually, we normally, once we get up to about July 4th weekend, that's about the maximum effort that the atmosphere will get into severe weather. It's about that time frame. And after that, we just sort of trails off. We go to a much drier period. If you can imagine this, we're actually in a drought across parts of our area.
1: I know, I keep hearing that, and it just doesn't seem
0: Southern West
1: like
0: Virginia.
1: If
0: you go along the southern West Virginia, all the way up that southern border, all the way up into the eastern panhandle, there's a drought. But on this side of the mountains, we're just barely, like Kanawha County is actually in the parts of it. But, you know, this is going to help alleviate some of the dry conditions, but at the same time, too, we're soaked. And Mother Nature is definitely going to put down some showers and storms that are going to lead to some flash flooding, and that is a major concern for today, because of the precipitable water values in the atmosphere are 2 to 2.5 inches. So in other words, there's a crap ton of moisture that's in the atmosphere. I mean,
1: may we quote you on that?
0: Yes, you absolutely can.
2: A crap ton
1: of moisture. Okay.
0: The dew points this afternoon are going to be in the mid 70s.
2: Wow.
0: And for an afternoon in the middle of summer, that we have mid-70s for dew points, and you've got severe weather threat, that means you've got just so much juice in the atmosphere. Yeah. It's okay. Just ready to go.
1: All right. So late day is what we're looking at right now.
0: Yes, that is correct. So quitting time, around 5 o'clock, you better be prepared. Get those vehicles into shelter so that you don't have hail issues, whatever else, all of it. Just keep your eye to the sky, please.
1: All right, that's V100 Metro News meteorologist Brian Hughes, who will be back next hour and in the 8 o'clock hour around the same time to give us further updates, because things could change. It is 6:34:73 right now at V100.
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0: B100. Let me just say something here. Every place ought to have a Brian Hughes.
1: Oh, yeah.
0: Working there.
1: Yes.
0: Because Brian, and I don't mean to make light of the storm coming today, but or potential, but it can find humor everywhere, and it's always saying something that you're just like, you know, doing one of those things. His former boss at the TV station, who used to be our boss here at one time, told me that anytime he saw his phone light up with Brian Hughes' name on it, he just never knew
1: what you were going to get.
0: What he might get, yeah, when he answered.
1: That's right.
0: He was like, do I want to answer this or not? All right. In all seriousness, this is a severe weather alert day, and he will be back and forth to let us know. Right now, it's a late afternoon, evening thing. But severe storms today with big wind, big lightning, lots of rain, 87 for the high this afternoon. But it's very calm this morning. Now it's 73 at V100. Hang on for a traffic update and the kids doing the Pledge of Allegiance. But first, let's find out what's coming up on the good news at 6:50.
1: I've got a smart daughter who saved the day and a grandmother who fights for her right to party. It's a good story. You'll love it.
0: Okay. All righty. That's coming up at 6:50 on V100. Now, let's have some traffic.
1: Okay. We do have an accident. So heads up, Pennsylvania Avenue South and Lee Street West here in Charleston. And there was a report that the traffic signal was out at Montrose Drive and I-64 westbound. So, you know, that's a tricky area, and they've switched the traffic pattern through there at the Montrose overpass. So do use caution if you're headed that way. And that's your V100 traffic update.
0: By the way, I was not laughing because there was an accident. I was laughing at,
1: I know,
0: us. And I thought, ooh, that timing was bad on my part. So, no, I hope everybody's okay in the accident. 6:43 now, 17 till 7.
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B100. Good news, no severe weather now. However, it's headed this way. Severe weather alert today for a highly unstable, really, really crazy air mass that's going to trigger afternoon thunderstorms late afternoon as of right.

0: right now in evening, and damaging winds, really intense lightning, and a lot of rain. High today, 87, 73 is current temperature. By the way, V100 Metro News meteorologist Brian Hughes will be giving us updates. He'll have another one right after the news at 7 o'clock, and he'll be back in around 7:25 to give us the latest on what's going on. Now, here's the good news, the actual good news this morning.
1: Tell me something good.
0: And here's Jenny.
2: Thank you very much. A London shoe shop that had been struggling for years has found new life after the owner's daughter shared it on TikTok. Rachid Lazrak's 25-year-old daughter, Zineb, posted a video highlighting the vintage Italian shoe store and its Y2K-style shoes, attracting hundreds of thousands of views overnight. And within days, customers were lining up outside Rich Collection Italia, bringing a new generation of shoppers in the doors. The sudden surge in business even prompted Rachid to move the store's closing sale sign as customers applauded him. The family says the renewed interest has given the longtime business a fresh start after more than 30 years, and they are now considering expanding into online sales to build the store's newfound popularity.
0: Oh, you got to get online now.
2: Oh, my
0: gosh.
2: Got to
0: get the shoes online.
2: One little thing that made a huge difference.
0: Wow.
2: Cheers to Anita LeBrun, and I mean literally, the Minnesota widow who lives at the Amira Choice Champlin Assisted Living Facility has helped change state law so care homes can now host happy hours. LeBrun learned her facility could not legally serve alcohol at resident gatherings because no existing liquor license fits the situation. So she testified before the Minnesota House and the Senate. She told lawmakers that just because residents are older and live in assisted living does not mean they should have fewer freedoms than anybody else, adding that she and her friends love happy hour, just like many other people do. Governor Tim Walz signed the measure, nicknaming the Grandparents Happy Hour Bill, and later joined her for a ceremonial signing at the facility. Nursing homes, assisted living communities, and boarding care homes can now serve alcohol to residents and guests at organized events without a liquor license as long as they notify the state and follow safety rules. The alcohol provisions take effect August the 1st, and some lawmakers raised concerns about expanding alcohol access. But LeBrun says the change is all about these things: connection, laughter, and sharing stories. So, yeah, she fought for her right to party, and she won. I love it.
0: I was thinking that when, and I may be wrong, and if I am, someone correct me, that when I was given a tour of Bel Air at Devonshire, it's not called that now, but whatever it is now, that they actually had an activity like that.
2: Not a happy hour.
0: Not like all the time,
2: right,
0: but, you know, there was certain, because they have activities for the folks who live there, and I was thinking that was something they did. Now, you told me a funny story off the air about Paul Howard, and if you're a longtime listener, you'll remember Paul Howard, and he was here forever and passed away at age 93, but he was in a place like that.
2: Yeah, and I went to visit him, and we chatted for a while, and then he said, "Hey, Jenny, could you go over to that desk drawer over there and get me a bottle of Ensure?" And I said, "Sure." And I went over there, and I opened it, and there's this pack of Ensure in there, and I pulled one out and went over and handed it to him, and he took a big swig of it, and then he smiled, and I said, "That's not Ensure, is it?" And he said, "Nope, it's wine."
0: Yeah, protein shake doesn't normally make me smile like this.
2: I said,
0: Paul loved his glasses of wine.
2: I said, "That's genius right there, buddy."
0: Oh, and that, because it was not allowed.
2: No, absolutely.
0: Because I said, "Why didn't
2: not.
0: You just have a bottle of wine?" I remember you telling me the story,
2: oh, yeah,
0: but that was the reason, because it was off limits.
2: Yeah, you weren't allowed.
0: Paul figured it out. Paul figured out a way. All right.
2: Contraband.
0: Yeah. Well, at 6:54, six away from 7.
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18: 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Wake up with Steve and Jenny in the morning.
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0: B107.01, almost 702. There is a severe weather alert today for late afternoon thunderstorms. They're capable of producing damaging winds and a whole lot of rain. High today, 87. We have 73 now, and it's very calm and very nice outside. However, things will be changing, and you need to be aware of what's going on. So the news is coming up next, a quick sports update, and then V100 Metro News meteorologist Brian Hughes' forecast, which will lay it all out for you.
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2: With an update from the 580 WCHS Radio Newsroom, I'm Chris Lawrence. Weather expected to be a significant story today with the possibility of heavy rains and strong winds. That's forecast for all across the state of West Virginia. Severe thunderstorms and possibly high winds, flooding, rain, and the potential for an isolated tornado are not to be ruled out. A pretrial hearing is set for today in the criminal case of former Kanawha County Sheriff's Deputy Cass Close. He was arrested earlier this year after allegations surfaced that he had sexually assaulted a woman who was in custody and awaiting a court hearing at the Kanawha County Judicial Building. Close worked there as a bailiff. A Nicholas County man is dead after a side-by-side wreck that took place early Monday morning near Mount Nebo. Deputies say 50-year-old Stephen Parsons of Mount Nebo was killed while a 63-year-old woman who was a passenger was injured. And contractors on the Montrose Drive Bridge project in South Charleston are set to move to the next phase of the project after one half of the first bridge they're replacing opened up to motorists Monday. Triton Construction's replacing all three bridges at the Montrose exit, price tag $23 million. With an update from the 580 WCHS Radio Newsroom, I'm Chris Lawrence.
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4: Good morning. With your sports headlines, I'm Daniel Woods. The Cincinnati Reds look to bounce back from a long night in Seattle, losing 8-0 on Monday against the Mariners. The Reds held to just 3 hits in that game. Game 2 tonight at 9:40 on 580 WCHS. The Charleston Dirty Birds are back in town, opening a new series this evening, taking on the Gastonia Ghost Peppers, coming off of a series win against Southern Maryland. And the bracket is set for the American Legion State Baseball Tournament. South Charleston Post 94 plays on Thursday in Beckley. With sports, I'm Daniel Woods.
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15: Here's your V100 Metro News forecast. High temperature today, 87. A flash flood watch is in effect for this afternoon through tonight. Because of the heavy rainfall on the way, we could see more than an inch in some areas. Now, severe weather threats are all on the table. As we're looking at damaging winds, a primary threat, there will be some hail, and an isolated tornado cannot be ruled out. The storms truly fire up as we get into this afternoon, this evening, and we're looking at anywhere between 1 and 3 o'clock. We start to see them developing, and by the time we get to the drive home, they're happening across the area. They'll taper off tonight as we go into the nighttime hours, some fog in the morning, and Wednesday, maybe a stray shower left over in the morning, but mostly sunny by the afternoon with a high of 80, refreshing after the storms pass by. Thursday, 58, the low 79, and mostly sunny skies, and mostly sunny Friday with a high of 83. I'm B100 Metro News meteorologist Brian Hughes.
0: It is warming up to 76. I wonder why it's getting so warm. Oh, you know what? We could ask Brian because he'll be back in a few minutes.
12: Of course
0: we can. Brian, why is it getting warmer? Because that stuff's blowing this way. All right. I have two things to share, and maybe I was going to give you a choice, but maybe I'll just share both of them in just a moment. Something new in coffee news and something new coming to your bathroom.
12: Oh, really?
0: Oh, yes. And totally unrelated. You know, we were talking about Paul Howard a few minutes ago. Howard, the longtime Hall of Fame broadcaster that worked with us, and I forget how long Paul has been gone, but Paul was a very, very, very interesting guy, hard worker. Actually, owned part of V100 for a while, and. Anyway, I don't know. Just talking about him brings back good memories. We used to have him on our show, and we still would if he was still around.
12: Absolutely.
0: Because he was such a good guy. But that got me thinking about this. While I was gone, my neighbor died. My next-door neighbor, for the whole time I've lived there, passed away.
12: I'm so sorry.
0: Me too, because she was like kind of like a Paul Howard, you know, kind of a character, and was the quietest neighbor I've ever. She used to tell me how quiet I was, and I went, "Oh no, it's you."
12: You two were two quiet neighbors,
0: no,
12: yeah.
0: It's you, not me. I know. I was so bummed when her daughter called me yesterday evening to tell me, and she was dealing with dementia, and so if you've ever gone through that, because I told her daughter, I said, "Oh God, I'm so sorry, and I'm so sad, and I'm so sad for you," and she goes, "I know, but it's so much better." Because that's just a terrible life to have to go through when you're dealing with that. So anyway, what a bummer. But that's unfortunately the way life goes sometimes.
12: Yes.
0: But I will miss her. And I told Sherry, her daughter, I said, "I know I'm scared to death who you might rent that place to."
12: Someone who's not quiet.
0: Well, I was trying to lighten it up a little bit.
12: Yeah.
0: I know, what a bummer. It really is. It's 7:09 now, 7:09.

0: B100. First, the coffee news. According to the American Heart Association, they have now deemed it safe and potentially beneficial for most adults to drink up to 5 cups of coffee every day. Did you hear what I'm saying?
1: Yes, up to 5.
0: 5 cups of coffee.
2: Ooh, it's so good.
0: That's right, Mr. Food.
1: I can only drink 1, and sometimes I don't even finish that one.
0: Well, no need to worry. Yeah. You don't have to drink 5.
1: I used to drink 5, for sure. Maybe 6 or 7.
0: Well, I know people are thinking, like, that just sounds like a lot. Well, according to them, the American Heart Association, it's okay. They don't mention anything, though, what it'd be like to be around someone who just... had 5 cups of coffee.
1: Yeah.
0: Or what it might do to your blood pressure. So in a related thing there, there's some new toilet seat that's going to cost $199, and they've done lots of research on this. The toilet seat automatically measures your blood pressure, your heart rate, your respiratory rate, your blood oxygen, and I guess that's enough. But that's every time you sit down on the toilet seat.
1: I don't need that much information.
0: It will take those measurements for you. You know, 48% of the U.S. adults with high blood pressure need constant monitoring. So there you go. Every time you go, you know, every time you go, let's just leave it at that. Number 1 or number 2. It'll be giving you some numbers.
1: Guys only get half the numbers.
0: Well, what? Because they only sit once in a while?
1: Exactly. They only get half the data.
0: All right. Well, just so you know. All right. Is it worth $200 to get one of those things? That's up to you.
1: You can buy a new toilet for that. I mean, really.
0: Run right to Lowe's and let me know. Where is that? Where do I find that thing? All right. Time for a V100 traffic update. Here's Jenny.
1: All is well. Our earlier accident at Pennsylvania Avenue and Lee Street is cleared, so no issues going through there. There was an alert about the traffic signal being out at Montrose Drive and I-64 westbound, the entrance ramp there. Not sure if it still is, but do use caution on your approach there. And that's your V100 traffic update.
0: You know, guys can sit too if they want to. I mean, there's no rule against it.
1: I know.
0: There's less splattering if you do that, just so you know. All right. Are you trying to figure that out over there?
1: No. I am not.
0: All right, your V100 Metro News forecast today. Severe weather alert. Late afternoon thunderstorms capable of producing damaging winds and a lot of rain. High today, 87. It's 76 now. V100 Metro News meteorologist Brian Hughes back to give us the timeline and the potential for this stuff coming in. Sounds like it's a pretty sure thing. He'll be back in just a few minutes.
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P100 weather right now, not bad. However, things are going to be changing. That's why I want you to be aware of this severe weather that's headed this way. V100 Metro News meteorologist Brian Hughes is coming back next to tell us all about

0: V100 729, V100 Metro News meteorologist Brian Hughes is back with us. Okay, so what do you feel like is happening today and the time frame for it to happen?
1: I think anywhere across the Kanawha Valley region, we're going to see somewhere between 4 and 7 o'clock, the strongest of the thunderstorms will be working their way across the area. And the one thing that has happened over the last couple of forecast model runs, and mind you, they do vary as to some degree every hour. These are coming in hourly, just so you know. Yeah. It's called the HRRR, the High Resolution Rapid Refresh Model. The one thing it has done, it's increased our significant tornado parameter, STP number, up to between 2 and 3 now. And just so you know, for a perspective, generally we see significant tornado parameters at 1. Sometimes we'll get up to 2. Anything above 2 means it is a day that we do have to pay very, very close attention to what's happening. So gusty winds are going to be the primary threat out of the storms this afternoon. Tornadoes are also possible with thunderstorms that happen today. We do have the hail threat is lower than

0: It's now passed through the Toledo area, aimed at Columbus and that, you know, that area.
1: Yeah, that's the initial batch, and what's going to happen there is we're going to see those fade away over the next couple of hours.
0: Oh, so that's not the real worry.
1: What that does is that is actually still going to be associated with what's going to happen today, because that's going to leave the boundaries in the atmosphere.
0: Oh.
1: And when it's going to, and they'll refire off of that. Now, that typically when we get to about 8 to 9 o'clock in the morning, that is the most stable time in the atmosphere globally speaking, and in that time frame in the morning, 8 to 9 a.m. is typically very, very stable part of the atmosphere. Now, that sometimes can be changed. Yeah. We know that from what happened with the thunderstorms over the last couple of years,
0: right,
1: that big wall of tornadoes that we had a couple of years ago, and then also what happened about a month ago. But we do see that boundary, that slowly falling apart. The boundary is going to be left there, and then things are going to fire up off of that this afternoon, and then that's what's going to be moving further south. So, yes, it is, and it's not associated with what's happening this afternoon.
0: Is there anything that could make this all just not happen?
1: It would take a number. I'll say this. Sometimes we look at some of these events and we go, this has a high bust potential. So,
0: yeah.
1: In other words, like, we could just blow it. Today is not particularly one of those days, because there's so many ingredients that are there. There's only one or two ingredients that are not in the equation,
0: in the mix,
1: and that's the freezing level. That is a lowered freezing level that gives us that high hail potential. It's very low. The atmosphere is very warm. It's not cold enough there. So that is one factor that is going against the grain here. But everything else is just leading to this is going to be a very volatile day. Even if the tornadoes don't come to fruition, we still have the gusty winds and the flash flooding potential. And so there's still a number of hazards that are going to be problematic. If this didn't happen, it would take a Mother Nature miracle, which she is good at that, by the way, for that to happen.
2: Yes,
1: because she slapped a number of weather people around over the years, and asserted her will over things. But,
0: right. But the odds are looking really good.
1: The odds are looking really good that this is going to be a significant day. But the one thing that I must say is, as you get closer to quitting time this afternoon, this evening, 3 o'clock on, you really should pay attention to what's going on. I've just posted a video of what we're looking at as far as forecast models are concerned. I'm also going to post another post here in a bit that's got the timing of the forecast models for today, so that we can see hour by hour where the line is. Just trying to keep you.
0: Okay, so this is going to, you're going to post this on Facebook, right?
1: Yes.
0: So it's already there, the one, and then you're going to do something else.
1: Yeah, the video's up there already, which is a longer discussion about it, and then I'm going to do some more posts as we go throughout the day.
0: All right, well, I'll share that to the V100 Facebook page. How about that?
1: Yeah, sounds good. But really, just seeing those tornado parameters go up just means it's going to be a more volatile day than what we would like.
0: Okay. 76 now, and I was going to ask you, why is it getting warmer so soon? It was like 71, 72 a little while ago, and now it's 76.
1: That is the atmosphere juicing up like you would.
0: Juicing up, baby.
1: We are going to have some of the highest dew points for the afternoon that we've had in a very long time. Matter of fact, this is actually going to feel, remember how it felt regatta week?
0: Yes.
1: Oh, yeah, just horrid. You're like, this is oppressive. This the moisture content is going to be so much higher now than even what we had on those days. Be glad it's not going to be 95 degrees
0: for sure
1: with the 75 degree dew point. But the 75 degree dew points are on short order for today.
0: All right. Brian will be back in the next hour to give us another update as things keep changing. That's V100 Metro News meteorologist Brian Hughes at 7:35.
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11: It is 7:38. Coming up on the show next, Jenny will have a traffic update for you. Then we're going to play five questions here on V100.

0: V100 Hang On 5 Questions is coming up next on the show. First, a V100 traffic update.
1: All is well. Got a little bit of congestion now, I-64 East, as you're coming into Charleston. So be ready to tap those brakes as you head around that final curve. Also, there was an indication earlier that the signal was out, the traffic signal at Montrose Drive and I-64 westbound. That could still be the case, so do use caution through that area. And that's your V100 traffic update.
0: Sorry, I'm trying.
1: And that's your V100.
0: I got it. I just couldn't find a mouse over here. I'm doing something. Left hand has one mouse in it, and and the right one now found the other one to do this. Sorry, I'm trying to multitask, and you know, I've said it's impossible to do, and obviously I'm a perfect example of that.
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0: All right, y'all know how this works. You call 304-345-V100. When I answer, please turn your radio down. And that way we don't have any issues. And the question number one would be,
1: what kind of fruit juice is used to mix a piña colada?
0: All right, hi, you're up first. What kind of fruit juice do you use to make a piña colada?
4: Pineapple juice.
0: Pineapple juice is right. And now, number two.
1: How many legs does a butterfly have?
4: 6.
0: 6 is correct. Very good. Number three.
1: What is the world's oldest condiment?
0: Hello?
4: Garlic.
0: Not right. Thank you. Hey, you're on V100. What's the world's oldest condiment?
5: Mustard.
0: Incorrect. Sorry. Hey, you're on V100. What's the world's oldest condiment?
5: Ketchup.
0: Hi, you're on V100. What's the world's oldest condiment?
5: Mustard.
0: Incorrect. Thank you. Hello, you're on the air. What's the world's oldest condiment?
6: Ketchup.
0: Ketchup is wrong. Sorry. Hey, you're on V100. What's the world's oldest condiment?
6: The world's oldest condiment, mayonnaise.
0: No. Hi, turn your radio down. What's the world's oldest condiment? You're on the air.
6: Salt.
0: Salt is right. Salt, folks. And number four.
1: For sea travel, a league is equal to how many nautical miles?
6: Oh, gosh, I have no idea.
0: You know, and this is a terrible question. Shame on me for even writing this.
1: I know.
0: All right, I'm sorry. Thank you. Hi, you're on V100 for sea travel. We're talking sea travel here. Sounds like you might be traveling through somewhere else. A league is equal to how many nautical miles?
5: 2.1.
0: It's not right, but at least he had an answer, Jenny, right away.
1: That's right. Yep.
0: All right. Hi, you're on V100. In sea travel terms, a league is equal to how many nautical miles?
5: 3.
0: 3 is right. See, I knew somebody could look it up, but initially I thought, after I heard it, I went, well, that's just kind of unfair. But wait a minute. This is the most unfair game on the radio.
1: That's right.
0: Yes. Very good, Steve. Thank you. All right. So we got 3 nautical miles is a league. And now number 5, get it right and you'll win.
1: What is the name of Canada's national anthem?
5: Oh, Canada.
0: Is Canada. Right. Now sing it. I'm kidding. Not necessary. Who is this?
7: My name is Kyle.
0: Hi, Kyle. How are you this morning?
7: I'm doing great. How are you?
0: We're doing fabulous. Can't you tell?
7: I can.
0: I am doing well, but thank you for asking. All right, listen, you've won the Chick-fil-A. I know. What's better than that? Nothing. And Chick-fil-A is courtesy of Chick-fil-A at Southridge Center and Chick-fil-A on McCorkle Avenue in South Charleston. If you can hang on, I'll get you fixed up.
7: Yes, sir.
0: All right, buddy. Thanks a lot. There's Kyle, the winner this morning of the five questions game. And yes, it happens again tomorrow morning, same time, right here at 7:40.
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0: Hey, I want to thank Ashley for sending us a text message to give me a heads up on the slow-moving traffic on the interstate near the Greenbrier exit. What'd you find out?
1: It's actually before Greenbrier.

0: Greenbrier. So I-77 northbound, mile marker 98, and 35th Street is where you need to start slowing down because there is a bit of a traffic delay there. There's no accident, but they might be doing a little road work there, so be prepared to slow down. Again, it's I-77 northbound around 35th Street.
1: Well, when I came back to town yesterday morning, the traffic was backing up past Leon Sullivan Way toward Greenbrier, and they were working there somewhere before Leon, you know.
0: Yes, in that neck of the woods.
1: After you go past the Leon Sullivan exit, but I don't know what they were doing. They said that the road was more narrow. I do remember that. So you haven't gotten anything officially on that?
0: No. No, wait, something just, no, nothing is on. Sorry. It's just.
1: You don't have to be sorry, Jenny. You don't have to be sorry at all.
0: There's nothing. There's an accident. That's why.
1: Okay.
0: Okay. Just popped in.
1: For what we're just talking about?
0: Yes.
1: Okay. You want to mention exactly where it is?
0: Yes. It is I-77 northbound at mile marker 98. Okay. So that's where it is.
1: I'm sorry. I'm not laughing at the accident. I did this an hour ago. I'm laughing at the whole, I thought they sent that stuff to you, and I'm not fussing
0: yes,
1: at you.
0: It just sometimes takes a while.
1: No, I'm talking about the road construction they were doing yesterday.
0: Yeah, I never saw
1: that
0: anywhere.
1: That's what I mean.
0: Anywhere.
1: You don't have
0: that,
1: and I would have thought somebody would have sent you that, because it seemed like a lot.
0: Yeah, and it was a lot of backed up traffic, too.
1: Okay. 8 minutes till 8 now, 7:52.

0: V100, the weather is not good news today because it could get kind of crazy. Severe weather alert for today. Late afternoon, thunderstorms capable of producing damaging winds and torrential rain. High today, 87. Now, Brian Hughes, our V100 Metro News meteorologist, was just in here, and I don't think he mentioned this when he was on the radio with us, but he's going to be back in the next half hour to update us again, around 825, 820, somewhere around there. And but he did say this: if the sun comes out before 1 o'clock, then that means be careful, or you should. It's the likelihood of the stuff happening is more if the sun comes out to
1: more prevalent. Okay,
0: charge up the atmosphere. If we don't see sunshine until after one, if we see it at all, then the likelihood goes down because the heat will make things, you know, intensify. So that's the common folk version of what he said, but I believe that's how he said it. But he'll be back in the next half hour, around 8:20, 8:25, to explain more. So, but that you need to know what's going on. So please, right now, not so much, but I don't mind you listening. I think you ought to listen to what he's got to say next half hour if you can. But don't worry about weather this morning, I guess is a good way to put it.
1: But do be concerned later today.
0: Yeah, as the afternoon starts, though, start paying attention to what's going on, and especially by 3 o'clock. But if you see the sun earlier than as opposed to later, then, yep, the likelihood is a whole lot more. It's 3 minutes till 8 o'clock. We're up to 76 degrees now at 7:57. The news is next.
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2: 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Steve and Jenny in the morning. It's another V100 news update.
5: With an update from the 580 WCHS Radio Newsroom, I'm Chris Lawrence. Weather is expected to be a big story today with severe storms in the forecast for the afternoon hours and the potential for flooding downpours, damaging wind, and an isolated tornado. It's anticipated to hit the Kanawha Valley by mid to late afternoon as it moves all across the state. We'll keep you updated throughout the day. Charleston City Council has approved several projects, including a new $4.35 million renovation of the Charleston Fire Stations. City also authorized a pair of MOUs related to improving lighting within the business district and a $2 million agreement for sidewalk improvement design and construction, as well as paving and upgrades on 4.6 miles of city streets. Two motions have been filed in the case of the former Kanawha County EMT charged in the dragging death of John Lucas of Elkview. Attorneys for Alyssa Middleton have filed a motion to postpone her August 17th trial, and the defense has also filed a motion to change the trial to another county. Boone County School Superintendent has proposed closing Whitesville Elementary and Van Junior Senior High School after this coming school year as a cost-cutting measure for the county. The proposal would need the approval of the State Board of Education. With an update, I'm Chris Lawrence.
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16: Good morning. With your sports headlines, I'm Daniel Woods. The Cincinnati Reds look to bounce back from a long night in Seattle, losing 8-0 on Monday against the Mariners. The Reds held to just three hits in that game. Game two tonight at 9:40 on 580 WCHS. The Charleston Dirty Birds are back in town, opening a new series this evening, taking on the Gastonia Ghost Peppers, coming off of a series win against Southern Maryland. And the bracket is set for the American Legion State Baseball Tournament. South Charleston Post 94 plays on Thursday in Beckley. With sports, I'm Daniel Woods.
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27: Here's your V100 Metro News forecast. High temperature today, 87. A flash flood watch is in effect for this afternoon through tonight. Because of the heavy rainfall on the way, we could see more than an inch in some areas. Now, severe weather threats are all on the table, as we're looking at damaging winds a primary threat, There will be some hail, and an isolated tornado cannot be ruled out. The storms truly fire up as we get into this afternoon, this evening, and we're looking at anywhere between 1 and 3 o'clock. We start to see them developing, and by the time we get to the drive home, they're happening across the area. They'll taper off tonight as we go into the nighttime hours, some fog in the morning. And Wednesday, maybe a stray shower left over in the morning, but mostly sunny by the afternoon with a high of 80, refreshing after the storms pass by. Thursday, 58, the low 79, and mostly sunny skies, and mostly sunny Friday with a high of 83. I'm V100 Metro News meteorologist Brian Hughes.
0: It is 77. Brian will be back just before 8:30, between 8:20 and 8:25. He'll be back to tell us the latest on all the stuff that is moving this way. All right, quickly, a traffic update on this accident on the interstate.
1: Yeah, it's on I-77 northbound, mile marker 98. That's going to be near the 35th Street Bridge, and it is causing a little bit of a traffic delay. So be prepared to slow down if

0: if you're headed that way.
1: I'm sorry, I didn't mean to make it sound like I wanted you to be quickly telling me that.
0: Well, I did quickly tell you that.
1: You so. Did, and I didn't. But I didn't mean it to sound like that. I just meant quickly we'll tell you what's going on with this, and then we'll tell you what's coming up on Jenny's Random Stuff. That's what I meant.
0: Oh, I got that. Yeah, we've got the best habits for a longer life, and a new and strange world record has been broken.
1: All right. So all that, Jenny's Random Stuff, another traffic update, and V100 Metro News meteorologist Brian Hughes on today's severe or potential for severe weather, all coming up in this half hour on V100.

0: 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First, a V100 traffic update.
1: We do have an accident. It's reported on I-77 northbound, mile marker 98. So somewhere in the vicinity of the 35th Street Bridge, and traffic is delayed through that area. So please do use some caution. Also, a traffic signal is out at Montrose Drive and I-64 westbound, the on-ramp there, and that is a busy spot, so please use some caution in that neck of the woods as well. And that's your V100 traffic update.
0: Your V100 Metro News forecast today from meteorologist Brian Hughes. Severe weather alert, late afternoon thunderstorms capable of producing damaging winds and a lot of rain. High today, 87. We're up to 76 now. Brian will be back in just a few minutes before 8:30. To tell us what he's thinking now. It changes every hour, so we're having him come back one more time this morning to let you know what's going on here at V100.
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1: Well, today is National Junk Food Day. Do you have a favorite junk food? Well, they asked people what they loved, and the most popular thing is pizza, followed by ice cream, chocolate and candy bars, hamburgers, fried chicken, chips, beer. Is beer a food? I guess it is. French fries, soda, and candy.
0: Beer's not a food.
1: Beer is a food. It's a carbohydrate. There you go. Doctors say every day...
0: Here's a beverage.
1: Doctors say everyday habits play a major role in both your lifespan and the quality of your life as we age. Here's what they recommend. Stay active, eat a balanced diet, get enough sleep, manage your stress, and keep up with preventative health care. Also, planning ahead for future health care and financial needs can help support healthier aging over the long term.
0: Gee, you know, I don't think that's any breaking news story there. And so why do many not do that?
1: Well, I don't know. I read another story this morning that said young people are taking trips instead of putting money away for their retirement.
0: What does that have to do with your health?
1: It doesn't. But this is just, you know, this is common sense to put money away for your health, to put money away for certain things. And apparently young people are like, hey, we're just going to go.
0: I understand. We're living in the moment. And when you get to be retirement age, you're going to go, what the hell did I just?
1: Yeah, what was I thinking?
0: What was I doing?
1: Exactly.
0: Well, but you can still do both, just maybe not so much from the, you know, the travel.
1: The parasite outbreak linked to Taylor Farms lettuce has led to Taco Bell visits dropping by 19%. The chain has pulled all Taylor Farms lettuce from its locations in the United States, but a test review showed Taylor Farms lettuce was not responsible for the outbreak. Gas prices have topped $4 a gallon as tensions in the Middle East are heating up again. The average price a month ago was $3.14 a gallon. A woman has become a mom of 8 after rare identical quadruplet births.
0: What?
1: She lives in Brisbane, Australia. She gave birth to identical quadruplets. How are they going to tell them apart? I don't know. But Jenitar and her husband, Jortham, already have 4 children. The 4 newborn girls were delivered by a C-section 28 weeks and 4 days, and they're all doing really well. So, congratulations.
0: 4 of them that look alike, and if she doesn't name them 1, 2, 3, and 4, and maybe write that, have it tattooed on their wrist or something, how are they going to, how
1: they
0: are
1: they? They can paint their toenails different colors.
0: It'll be like your grandmother or whoever it was.
1: Which one?
0: Shouting all the names.
1: Yes.
0: Of your sisters, because you had like 4
1: there
0: of them.
1: There were 5 of us.
0: Yeah.
1: Yeah.
0: And she finally, her grandmother, Jenny's grandmother, said whichever the one hell your name is or something like that.
1: Whichever the hell one you are is what she would say. Whichever the hell one you are. All right. I don't know how he did this, but a frequent Guinness World Record breaker has earned a new title by balancing, listen to this, 195 rolls of toilet paper on his forehead.
0: All right.
1: He's from Idaho. His name's David Rush. He broke the previous record of 152 rolls by balancing them for 30 seconds. He says, taking back that title felt great, but, you know, there's always another layer to add.
0: I wonder how you know that's something you should do. Like, you know, trying to think of something I could
1: this
0: do.
1: This is my life goal, to balance toilet paper on my head.
0: What is my thing going to be?
1: Oh, that's
0: balance
1: his thing.
0: Rolls of Charmin on my nose.
1: All right, today we are celebrating, of course, junk food. Do you? I didn't ask you, do you personally have a favorite junk food?
0: And by the way, I don't think pizza qualifies as a junk food. I think it's just something you shouldn't eat all the time, but I don't know.
1: Okay.
0: I think a junk food is like chips or cookies or something like that.
1: Right.
0: Oh, I would say chocolate chip cookies.
1: Chocolate chip cookies?
0: Since you ask.
1: Okay. So you're not going to go with the snickerdoodle? You're going with chocolate chip?
0: Yeah, I mean, but there's so many.
1: Okay.
0: That I don't want to. How about a Spring Hill hot dog?
1: Hot dog, there you go.
0: Is that junk?
1: No, that's sugar. That is junk,
0: I think it qualifies.
1: Today's also Invite an Alien to Live with You Day. Well, if there's any aliens listening right now, I got the space, and you're welcome.
0: Oh, don't start that again today, the alien thing, because, okay, you know, that got out of hand the other day.
1: Oh, today is also Take a Monkey to Lunch Day, and I'd be happy to do that as long as the monkey is going to behave.
0: I don't think that's going to happen.
1: Okay. And that is all.
0: All right. 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
0: Okay, severe weather is it's highly likely today, good way to put it. And V100 Metro News meteorologist Brian Hughes is going to be back next to talk about it.
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0: V100, he's back. V100 Metro News meteorologist Brian Hughes with the latest on this storm, this potential storm for later this afternoon. What's the latest?
1: Latest is everything is lining up as we were expecting, that anywhere between, you know, we could see stuff as early as 4 o'clock, but we're most likely going to see things around 5-6 o'clock. They're going to be working their way across the area. These thunderstorms will be strong to severe with gusty winds a primary threat. Our significant tornado parameter has gone up a touch, and that's something we don't typically discuss, but the anomalies are so high the tornado threat will be real today. So we're going to watch for how that's going to pan out as we go into the afternoon, evening hours. I do expect at least a severe thunderstorm watch somewhere around 1-2 o'clock this afternoon for parts of the region. And it may actually be a long duration watch that they may issue at 1 o'clock this afternoon. It goes all the way through 8 o'clock in the evening. We've seen some of those long duration watches, and it may actually be a tornado watch. So we'll have to keep our eyes on that and see how it all pans out.
0: All right, you used the word duration, which made me, it triggered something in my head, duratio. Any chance of that?
1: You know what, when you look at the amount of, the length of travel of this, it could be on a low end of that, but at this point, I don't want to say yes, because once you start to say that word, it's...
0: I'm sorry I brought it up.
1: It just takes people to another level. But long duration.
0: Oh, I remember. Oh, Lord.
1: I know.
0: I remember.
1: I know. I slept at the TV station for a few days.
0: I had 11 and a half days of no power.
1: Yeah.
0: It's and it was stinking hot.
1: Yeah.
0: So hot.
1: And listen, there are going to be significant thunderstorms that are going to be capable of producing winds. Now, the wall of wind is going to be very difficult to line up. Like that.
0: Yeah.
1: But, you know, if we get some significant wind, you can get isolated tornado on the front edge of some of these. And at the same time, too, you've got the flooding rainfall in the midst of it, and also for the secondary line that comes through later in the evening. So,
0: How about the sunshine factor? You mentioned that the last time you were here.
1: I did, and I was looking at the satellite imagery, and the visible satellite does show that there are breaks in the clouds across southern Ohio right now, and some of those are going to be working their way. Some of the breaks in the clouds are going to be working their way through the area. So the more sunshine we get, the better chance we have of this severe thunderstorm complex developing for this afternoon and this evening.
0: All right, for anyone that's pulled up the radar on their phone or on their computer, and they're looking at it, and they see this big line of storms from Cleveland, Akron, down to Columbus. That's not what we're talking about.
1: No, and that is going to be a precursor to what's going to happen today. You do see some of the intensity dropping off as it's moving off to the east, because it's literally running right along the interstate. It's moving due east, but that is going to leave some boundaries in the atmosphere as we go into the midday. That's going to help trigger thunderstorms for this afternoon. Also, some thunderstorms have just started to develop back up around Buckhannon and Philippi, and those continue to move off to the east right now. So there's a lot of things at play right now, and that's what we've just got to keep our eyes on every single bit of it, because you know, one little thing that throws a wrench into some things, and it could be quite interesting. Matter of fact, there's a couple lightning strikes associated with that thunderstorm. It's just north of Buckhannon, but you know, obviously it's out of our territory, but still something we've got to watch.
0: All right, be aware now. When do you really need to start paying close attention today?
1: As we get to 4 o'clock, 3-4 o'clock, your eyes should be pegged on the radar, checking in with us here. Listen, I'm going to be on all of our radio stations. I just got a phone call from WAJR. I've got WLS.
0: You need an assistant to keep up.
1: I really do. Today is the day.
0: Jenny,
1: I do need
0: there you
1: that
0: go. That's
1: assistant.
0: Something for you to do today.
2: I'm so busy.
1: Jenny's like, I've got this show. It's called The Lunchbox Rewind.
0: I've got stuff going on too. Yeah, I understand.
1: What do you have going on?
0: No.
1: I was like, what do you have going on?
0: I got nothing.
2: He's got
0: going
2: all the free time in the world. You could do it. You just don't want to.
0: Oh, I would be perfect assistant for Brian.
1: Yes, today.
0: I don't know.
2: Please
0: though.
2: Don't kill him, Brian.
1: Or no, do you want me to kill him?
2: No.
0: Okay. Can you imagine us trying to work together?
2: Because that means more work for me. That's the only reason.
0: No, and I love Brian, but I don't know if I could keep up with him, and then I don't know if he could put up with me.
1: It's the same discussion the mayor and I had. She was like, I could never work with you. She said, I work with you, but I could never work with you on a daily basis.
0: Yeah, I think it would probably make us you insane over me, and yes. Probably me insane over you. Well, hey, I told a story earlier. I know not to get too off track here, but your former boss at the TV, who used to be our boss here at one time, told me one time, he goes, when I see my phone light up and Brian Hughes is the name that I see is calling me, I go, oh, Lord, do I want to answer this or not?
1: Right. Because usually I either found a problem and I fixed it, or there's a problem that I can't fix. And now I actually have to call in reinforcements.
0: Oh, man. All right. Well, listen, I appreciate back to being serious about this weather. Thank you for being here today to do this.
1: Oh, absolutely.
0: Because this is what we do. We let you know. And please, please, please take this seriously. It may turn out to be nothing. We hope it will.
1: Listen, I hope I'm wrong too. Yeah. I really do. But
0: one of the things you told me earlier was that the forecast models, and there's many of them, but they all seem to be agreeing on the same thing, which
1: It's not always the case. And when it does happen like that, sometimes it also scares us. Because hey, when you watch College Game Day, when Pat and all the gang, they pick the same team, and you're like, yep. That's going to be a spoiler. That's not going to happen. That's what also concerns us sometimes. When all these forecast models go, yeah, we all agree. Man, it scares us because either it is on target or it's a big blow up. And unfortunately, today it looks like it's going to be on target.
0: We shall see. We shall see. All right. Stay tuned, everybody. Thank you, Brian.
1: You're very welcome.
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1: Steve and Jenny in the morning. V100. What did you say? J-J-J-J-J-R.

0: Do you want to have? Oh, I'm sorry. I didn't realize that part was on there.
1: Okay. Jeez,
0: I forgot.
1: Snuck up on you, didn't it?
0: Well, I just, you know, I just forgot.
1: It's all
0: just
1: right.
0: Forgot.
1: It's all good.
0: So Jenny's big news is she's getting a new dishwasher, which I'm, you know, happy to hear because ain't nothing worse than washing dishes to me.
1: I've been washing dishes for several years now. It hasn't bothered me, but apparently it bothered my mother.
0: Well, that's awfully kind of her to get you a new dishwasher.
1: Yeah, I know. She's great.
0: She is. She is. She is. And you said when she comes to visit, we always seem to have a stormy day.
1: Yeah.
0: Or stormy time.
1: There was a time where she was visiting before, and I was probably at work, and I came in, and all the electricity had gone out, and she had every candle lit in my entire house.
0: Hey, maybe Mom can get you a whole house generator, too, you know?
1: No, I don't think she's willing to spring for that. But she did spring for the new dishwasher.
0: Well, that was sweet of her.
1: Yeah, it was very sweet.
0: Did you see my big news on Facebook while I was at my mom's?
1: No.
0: With my encounter with the skunk?
1: Oh, wait, I did see that, yeah.
0: Well, you never like my stuff or comment on my stuff.
1: I just saw it this
0: morning. I figured maybe you have me blocked on Facebook.
1: No, I was looking for your Brian Hughes post on your Facebook page, and then I ran across a skunk story. So did the skunk come up to you, or what happened?
0: We about collided with each other.
1: Ooh.
0: And I was walking out. It's funny. My mother said, you're going to get arrested being out this late, because I said, I got to go walk because we had gone out to eat.
1: Right.
0: And I said, I got to go walk, you know, and do some walking. And she's going, it's late. She said, you're going to get arrested. And I said,
1: because you look like you're up to no good.
0: No, I'm not.
1: When your own mother says
0: I said,
1: that.
0: I walk by the police station just so they'll know I'm, you know, there. And honestly, it happened right near the police station in my hometown.
1: Okay.
0: But I'm walking down the sidewalk and I see something move out of the corner of my eye, and I turn around and I see this thing all and skunks when they're warning you, don't do, you know, get away from me, they kind of puff themselves up. They arch their back. I didn't know this till I went home and looked it all up. But because at first I didn't realize, what am I seeing? And then I went, oh, I can't even say the word. Oh, blank. It's a skunk.
1: Didn't you almost pet a skunk once out at your old house?
0: No. I used to see them running around, but I never saw one of them puff itself up like it did. It's almost like a peacock. You know how it puffs, spreads its tail feathers? Well, a skunk will arch its back and puff its fur out and it just to make itself look larger. And that's what it was doing. And I went, what is that? And then I went, oh, it's a skunk.
1: Oh, gosh.
0: And then the little thing starts moving toward me like it's going to chase me.
1: Oh, my gosh.
0: And so that's another – the last thing the skunk wants to do is spray you, because that takes a couple of days for it to – I learned
1: to
0: all this by reading.
1: Okay.
0: Well, to replenish the supply – that's its defense mechanism. So the last thing it wants to do is spray, but it will. And so – and then it started coming at me, and I went, oh, Lord, this thing's going to come at me and, you know, stink me up. And So that's one of the other things it do, and then sometimes we'll tap their feet, like, you know, just to let you. I didn't notice that.
1: See, I've never been that close to a skunk.
0: Well, I mean, I was less than 10 feet away from the thing, and I also learned that between 10 and 15 feet, they're real accurate on what they spray.
1: Ooh, ooh, ooh.
0: Yeah, and so the one thing you don't want to see the skunk do is turn around.
1: Oh, no.
0: And it's butt facing you, because then it's going to be too late.
1: Oh, my goodness.
0: And so it's one of the other things said, calmly speak to the skunk to let him know, or let it know that you're there, and gently back away. I didn't know, you know, good information to know after the fact. I started running. I just thought, I got to get away from this thing. So I did. When I saw it starting to move toward me.
1: So were you sprinting away from the skunk?
0: I sprinted,
1: from the skunk?
0: Down the sidewalk, and then I stopped and looked back, and I couldn't see it. But man.
1: Woohoo, okay.
0: Yeah.
1: You dodged a bullet there.
0: all the times that I encountered them out where I lived in the country, I always saw them running around just like, I'm just out for, you know, messing around here. I'd see them when I'd come home after dark, and they'd be running around down by the creek and stuff. But, you know, once in a while we'd smell that they'd sprayed something, sometimes a dog or whatever. But, man, I never came that close to one. And I hope I never do again.
1: I'm glad you didn't.
0: I was very fortunate, let me tell you.
1: I'm glad it all worked out.
0: Yeah, it's 8:48, 12 till 9.
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0: I'm sorry. I was thinking like, oh, Lord, something's wrong with my headphones. My foot was on them. I can't see my cord because the floor is black and the cord is black. And I didn't realize that.
1: Yeah, my new headphones
0: I can't move.
1: Have a red cord, which I really appreciate.
0: That's a good thing.
1: Yeah.
0: You can distinguish between what's there and what you might have your foot on, which is what was my problem. We are going to break up here, not like permanently, just for, you know, the next little bit. I'll be back with the V100 9 a.m. commercial free all music hour next. And then Jenny will be back at 10 o'clock. And we'll both be together at lunchtime today because we have to deliver the V100 Chick-fil-A Workday Boost to the Thomas Family Pharmacy. That would be at Thomas Memorial WVU Medicine in South Charleston.
1: Awesome. Can't wait.
0: So looking for that. It's the outpatient pharmacy. That's where we're headed today. And if you'd like to sign up your office to win next week's delivery, which, by the way, we're giving away Thursday morning at 8:40, you can do that at v100.fm.
2: 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We're proud to live here, too.
0: Oh, by the way, I forgot to mention this. The updates that V100 Metro News meteorologist Brian Hughes has been doing, because today is a severe weather alert day, are posted on the V100 Facebook page. And just make sure you start paying real close attention, say 2, 3, 4 o'clock, by 4 o'clock this afternoon at the latest for sure. You know what I have to do? I have to tell you about DraftKings Casino.
1: Well, please do.
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0: 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It's on the V100 Facebook page. You can see that now. And Jenny and I are headed out to deliver lunch today to the Thomas Family Pharmacy. That's at WVU Medicine in South Charleston at Thomas Memorial Hospital, the outpatient pharmacy. Looking forward to seeing them. And here's how you sign up to win the next drawing, which is coming up on Thursday.
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It's 10 o'clock at V100 Home with Steve and Jenny in the morning. Hi there, it's Jenny. Keep it here all day at work for more music and better variety. Songs on the way from All for One and Christina Perry. Now let's get it going with Bruno Mars.

B100, more music and better variety. Waking up feels a little bit better with Steve and Jenny in the morning. The five questions game at 7:40 and feel good stories at 6:50.

0: 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Stand by for information about today's severe weather alert. But I do want to tell you, I found an incredible story of survival from Venezuela, where volunteers have rescued a cat that survived for weeks beneath the rubble of a collapsed apartment building. The animal was coaxed from the debris and taken to a shelter to recover. It's a very bright spot for that area of the world as they continue their recovery efforts in one of the hardest hit earthquake areas. So a little bright shimmer of hope in the form of a cat.
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2: 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Severe weather alert today with intense afternoon thunderstorms, damaging winds, and potential flooding. High today is 87. Tomorrow, some morning showers, cooler and breezy in the afternoon with a high of 80. And then Thursday, nice and sunny with lower humidity and a high of 83. Now let's kick off another long set of more music and better variety with Charlie.

0: B100 more music and better variety. Welcome to National Junk Food Day. Do you have a favorite? And if you're out in the working world, do you keep stuff stashed in your desk? 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And when it comes to women, one of our favorite junk foods, and I don't really think this qualifies as a junk food because they say it's good for you, chocolate. 63% of women say they eat chocolate every week.
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11 o'clock at V100, home of Steve and Jenny in the morning. I'm Jenny Murray. Keep it here all day at work for more music and better variety. 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

B100, more music and better variety. Here's Prince, who, I know this is going to sound weird, but they're going to release a new Prince album of previously unreleased Prince music. So I'm kind of looking forward to that.

They say the holy water's watered down, and this town's lost its faith. 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

0: 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And this week, it would be, Douglas Donoval of Thomas Family Pharmacy in South Charleston. 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You could win next week, but you got to sign up. 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
0: 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Severe weather alert today with intense afternoon thunderstorms, damaging winds, potential flooding, a high today of 87. Tomorrow, some morning showers, cooler and breezy in the afternoon with a high of 80. And then Thursday, nice and sunny with lower humidity and a high of 83. 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

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We hope you're here with the V100 Night Mode and just Jamie playing all the music that makes you feel great. 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

0: B100 More Music and Better Variety. We're on Facebook. We're also on Instagram. And by the way, if you are interested in how today's weather is going to pan out, make sure you check the B100 Facebook page and our B100 meteorologist, Brian Hughes. He's going to be doing posts today about today's severe weather alert. So check out the B100 Facebook page. And remember, we're also on Instagram, and you can give us a follow there at B100.
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0: 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Great song there from Night Ranger, also featured on one of my favorite movies ever. If you haven't seen it, I would give two thumbs up to the movie Superstar.
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0: 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There's Billy Joel, who 46 years ago today was simultaneously on the music charts with a classic album and a hit song. So that doesn't happen very often. So the album was Glass Houses and the song was It's Still Rock and Roll to Me. So big day for Billy Joel and, of course, all Billy Joel fans. And that includes me.
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0: 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Severe weather alert today with intense afternoon thunderstorms, damaging winds, potential flooding. High today, 87. Tomorrow, some morning showers, cooler and breezy in the afternoon with a high of 80. And on Thursday, nice and sunny with lower humidity and a high of 83. 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

0: B100 Destiny's Child with Bills, Bills, Bills. I think they should just call it Bills to the Third Power. It would definitely shorten things up. Well, that's about a wrap of the B100 Lunchbox Rewind. Good news, though. We'll be back tomorrow at 12 noon, and we'll do it again.
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Inside the 1 o'clock hour at V100 Home with Steve and Jenny in the morning. Hi, it's Jenny. Keep it here all day at work for more music and better variety. Great songs on the way from Ed Sheeran and Wham. Now, let's get back to it with Lady Gaga and Bradley Cooper.

0: 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In fact, it's just getting going with Wham.
1: The National Weather Service in Charleston, West Virginia has issued a severe thunderstorm warning for North Central Calhoun County in North Central West Virginia, Ritchie County in Northwestern West Virginia, Southwestern Doddridge County in Northern West Virginia, Northeastern Ward County in Northwestern West Virginia, East Central Wood County in Northwestern West Virginia, until 1:45 p.m. Eastern Daylight Time. At 1:07 p.m. Eastern Daylight Time, severe thunderstorms were located along a line extending from near North Bend State Park to near Elizabeth, moving east at 35 miles per hour. Hazard, 60 miles per hour wind gusts. Source, radar indicated. Impact, expect damage to roofs, siding, and trees. Locations impacted include Harrisville, North Bend State Park, Cairo, Pullman, Smithville, Nutter Farm, Petroleum, Freeport, Greencastle, Berea, Broward, McFarland, and Burnhouse. This includes Route 50 in West Virginia between mile markers 26 and 30.

0: B100 More Music and Better Variety. Did you happen to see the final match in the World Cup and the big halftime show? Well, you know then that Madonna was part of the show, and apparently there was a lot more going on behind the scenes than we knew. Her show allegedly had diva demands. Every detail from the lighting and the camera angles to the costumes all had to be approved by her. And her backstage rider had very strict instructions for fresh white flowers and also included a brand new toilet seat for Madonna.
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We do have a severe weather alert today with intense afternoon thunderstorms expected, including potential flooding and also damaging winds. High today is 87. Tomorrow, some morning showers, cooler and breezy in the afternoon, high of 80. And then Thursday, nice and sunny, lower humidity and a high of 83. Now, we're kicking off another long set of more music and better variety.

0: The National Weather Service in Charleston, West Virginia has issued a tornado warning for northeastern Calhoun County in north-central West Virginia, southeastern Ritchie County in northwestern West Virginia, northwestern Gilmer County in north-central West Virginia, until 2 p.m. Eastern Daylight Time. At 1:30 p.m. Eastern Daylight Time, a severe thunderstorm capable of producing a tornado was located 9 miles north of Grantsville, moving east at 35 miles per hour. Hazard, tornado and quarter-size hail. Source, radar-indicated rotation. Impact, flying debris will be dangerous to those caught without shelter. Mobile homes will be damaged or destroyed. Damage to roofs, windows, and vehicles will occur. Tree damage is likely. This tornadic thunderstorm will remain over mainly rural areas of northeastern Calhoun, southeastern Ritchie, and northwestern Gilmer counties, including the following locations: Newbern, Auburn, Broward, Tanner, Smithville, and Burnhouse. Repeating, a tornado warning has been issued until 2 p.m. Eastern Daylight Time for the following counties in West Virginia: Calhoun, Gilmer, and Ritchie.
1: All got together. They were missing one Spice Girl, though. But other than that, it was a nice little reunion.

100, more music, better variety. There's Christina Aguilera. Well, we all know there are good habits and bad habits. And coming up, I've got the best habits for you if you want to live longer.

100 more music and better variety. Hi, it's Jenny Murray. Almost time for me to go, but don't worry. Logan will be here in about 10 minutes to get you through this Tuesday afternoon. And keep it here because he'll be keeping you up to date with the severe weather alert information that is coming later today. All right, staying healthy for the long haul is kind of like maintaining a car. A little regular care now can save you from a lot of expensive repairs later. Here are, according to doctors, the several common habits that can improve your lifespan and your quality of life. Number one, stay physically active. 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

It is 2 o'clock. You're home for Steve and Jenny in the morning. I'm Logan Scott. Music's on the way this hour from Olivia Dean and Michael Jackson. Let's get back to it now with Katy Perry.

0: National Weather Service in Charleston, West Virginia has issued a severe thunderstorm warning for southeastern Lawrence County in southeastern Ohio, southwestern Mason County in western West Virginia, Cabell County in central West Virginia, until 2:45 p.m. Eastern Daylight Time. At 2:06 p.m. Eastern Daylight Time, a severe thunderstorm was located near Chesapeake, moving east at 25 miles per hour. Hazard, 60 miles per hour wind gusts and quarter-size hail. Source, radar indicated. Impact, hail damage to vehicles is expected. Expect wind damage to roofs, siding, and trees. Locations impacted include Huntington, Chesapeake, Hartorville, Barbersville, Milton, Ona, Culloden, Crown City, Athalia, Pea Ridge, Green Bottom, and Scotown. This includes Interstate 64 in West Virginia between mile markers 13 and 29.
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0: 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I'm Logan Scott. Thanks for being here on a Tuesday. Always appreciate you taking the time and spending it with us. So the parasite outbreak linked to Taylor Farms lettuce has led to Taco Bell visits dropping by 19%. The chain pulled all Taylor Farms lettuce from its U.S. locations. A test review shows Taylor Farms lettuce was not responsible for the outbreak, and Taylor Farms has since said the FDA has apologized to them. So where is this thing coming from? We all need answers. Forecast on the way. So is Ed Sheeran on V100.
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4: V100 Charleston Weather. 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West Virginians count on Panhandle Cleaning and Restoration, now in the heart of the Mountain State. This afternoon, heavy rain. Some of the storms could produce heavy rainfall, high near 89 this afternoon. Tonight, showers and possibly a thunderstorm before 2 a.m., then a chance of showers. Some of the storms could produce heavy rainfall. Areas of fog after 2 a.m., low around 69. Tomorrow, 20% chance of showers between 9 and noon. Areas of fog when you're waking up with Steve and Jenny. Otherwise, partly sunny with a high near 82. We are under a severe thunderstorm watch until 8 o'clock tonight, and a flood watch in effect until 2 a.m. In the morning. So we're sitting at 84 right now in St. Albans, 83 here at the V100 studios in downtown Charleston. Let's get back to more music and better variety now with Ed Sheeran.

V100, I'm Logan Scott in the V100 studio with a mouthful of M&Ms. I'm sorry. Hey, we'll keep you up to date with the severe weather that's on the way all afternoon, so keep it locked here and over on the V100 Facebook page, too. Here's Taylor Swift on V100. More music and better variety.

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The National Weather Service in Charleston, West Virginia has issued a severe thunderstorm warning for southern Mason County in western West Virginia, northeastern Cabell County in central West Virginia, western Kanawha County in central West Virginia, southern Putnam County in western West Virginia, northeastern Lincoln County in central West Virginia, until 3:30 p.m. Eastern Daylight Time. At 2:41 p.m. Eastern Daylight Time, a severe thunderstorm was located over Ona, or 10 miles east of Proctorville, moving east at 30 miles per hour. Hazard, 60 miles per hour wind gusts and penny-size hail. Source, radar indicated. Impact, expect damage to roofs, siding, and trees. Locations impacted include Nitro, Winfield, St. Albans, Hurricane, Milton, Poca, Culloden, Taze Valley, Tornado, Cross Lanes, and Bancroft. This includes Interstate 64 in West Virginia between mile markers 24 and 47.

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I'm Logan Scott on the Afternoon Drive Home Show, powered by Better Homes and Gardens Real Estate Central. 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

301, your home for Steve and Jenny in the morning. I am Logan Scott. Music's on the way this hour from Tom Cochran and Crowded House. 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

V100, today is junk food day. My junk food in my desk upstairs that I brought down to the studio. Big tub of milk chocolate M&Ms. Powering me through my afternoon today. Here's Crowded House. More music and better variety on V100.

0: It's the V100 Afternoon Drive Home Show, and it's powered by our friends at Better Homes and Gardens Real Estate Central. I'm Logan Scott. Thanks for being here on a Tuesday. You know what's back tomorrow night at the Red Carpet Lounge? V100's Working Women's Wednesday food drinks prize has lots of fun with Jenny and DJ Matt. 5 to 7. 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
6: 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Chance of showers and thunderstorms, then showers and possibly a thunderstorm this afternoon after 5 p.m. Some of those storms could produce heavy rainfall. High near 89. Tonight, showers and possibly a thunderstorm before 2 a.m. Then a chance of showers. Some of the storms could produce heavy rainfall. Areas of fog after 2 a.m. Low of 69. Tomorrow, when you're waking up with Steve and Ginny, areas of fog before 8 a.m. 20% chance of showers between 9 and noon. Otherwise, partly sunny. High near 82. Flood watch in effect till 2 a.m. Severe thunderstorm watch in effect till 8 p.m. tonight. 83 and overcast right now in Dunbar. 82 here at the V100 studios in downtown Charleston. Let's get back to more music and better variety now with Hearts.

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I know you'd be scrolling through reels and TikToks. You don't have to tell anybody. We all do that, I'm sure, right? Meghan Trainor is on V100.

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It's 4:01, your home for Steve and Jenny in the morning. I am Logan Scott. Music's on the way this hour from Alex Warren and Kim Carnes. This is the V100 Afternoon Drive Home Show, powered by my good friends at Better Homes and Gardens Real Estate Central. We're back to it now with Tayo Cruz.

V100. We'll take a look at the V100 Now trending report on the way. 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

They say the holy water's watered down, and this town's lost its faith. Our colors will fade eventually, so if our time is running out, day after day, we'll make the mundane a masterpiece. Oh my, oh my love, I take one look at you, you're taking me out.

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2: 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Justin Bieber held an after-party following his performance at the World Cup on Sunday. Kevin Hart, MGK, and Tate McRae were among those in attendance. Madonna's World Cup halftime show allegedly had diva demands. Insiders say every detail from lighting and camera angles to costumes had to be approved by her. Ella Langley recently had a wardrobe malfunction during a 60-minute set in Baltimore in the pouring rain. She saved the day by tossing a Ravens jersey over her damaged gown and kept the show going. That's a look at your V100 Now Trending Report powered by Trojan Landing Marine and Power Sports. Let's grab our first check of V100 traffic.
3: With your traffic update, I'm Ryan Nicholson. There are two accidents to report on. The first is at the intersection of Zabel Drive and Ledge Hill Drive in Charleston. The second is at the intersection of Dunbar Avenue and Wilson Street in Dunbar. Injuries have been reported, so please make way for any emergency vehicles.
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2: 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Thunderstorms, showers this afternoon, high 89. Tonight, heavy rain, then showers likely in areas of fog, low 69. Tomorrow, 20% chance of showers between 9 and noon. Areas of fog before 8 a.m. tomorrow, otherwise partly sunny with a high near 82. Severe thunderstorm watch in effect till 8 o'clock tonight. Flood watch in effect till 2 a.m. 84 right now in South Charleston, 83 here at the V100 studios in downtown Charleston. We're back to more music and better variety now with One Direction.

The National Weather Service in Charleston, West Virginia has issued a severe thunderstorm warning for northwestern Meigs County in southeastern Ohio, northeastern Gallia County in southeastern Ohio, northern Jackson County in southeastern Ohio, Vinton County in southeastern Ohio, southwestern Athens County in southeastern Ohio, northwestern Mason County in western West Virginia, until 5:15 p.m. Eastern Daylight Time. At 4:24 p.m. Eastern Daylight Time, a severe thunderstorm was located 7 miles west of MacArthur, moving southeast at 40 miles per hour. Hazard, 60 miles per hour wind gusts. Source, radar indicated. Impact, expect damage to roofs, siding, and trees. Locations impacted include Jackson, Wellston, Pomeroy, MacArthur, Albany, Rutland, Mason, Middleport, Hamden, Colton, Zaleski, Vinton, Wilkesville, Cheshire, Radcliffe, Lakin, Dyesville, Darwin, Salem Center, and Harrisonville.

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And use that talkback feature to send us an instant voice memo to the studio. You may up ending up on the air. Here's Murr in 5.

0: back. The sin is baked into the bag and meant to mask kitchen smells. Some users love them while others say the scent fades. All I can think of is pumpkin spice mixed with rotting food in the trash can. Am I right? I don't know. Do we really need pumpkin spice trash bags? And as I say that, where can I get them? Let's grab another check of V100 traffic.
1: With your traffic update, I'm Ryan Nicholson. There are no major accidents to report on at this time. It's currently 85 degrees with a severe thunderstorm watch in effect. For more traffic tips, go to WV511.org. Once again, from the WCHS Traffic Studios, I'm Ryan Nicholson.
0: Thanks, Ryan. We'll grab another check of V100 traffic coming up around 520.
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5: My friends, who made it through another work day on a Tuesday. You've racing for the severe weather that's on the way. Well, we'll have V100 Metro News meteorologist Brian Hughes on later in the hour to give us an update. In the meantime, what would you like to hear for your ride home? 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

0: It's the V100 Drive at 5, and it's powered by Sean Taylor, PLLC, your social security lawyer. I'm Logan Scott. Thanks for being here on a Tuesday. Staycations are becoming increasingly popular as high travel costs make traditional vacations less appealing. So they say spring is a great time for a staycation, with many spas and hotels offering discounts to locals. So staycations can range from relaxing at home to exploring nearby destinations without the need for flights or long road trips. They offer a budget-friendly and convenient way to enjoy a vacation mindset without the hassle of travel planning. Planning a staycation can be simple and enjoyable, allowing you to make the most of your time off without breaking the bank. Yeah, my next vacation that I'm taking is probably most likely going to be a staycation for a few days of the trip so I can get some work done around the house. But also on my list is to visit nearby like Marietta, Ohio or New River Gorge. Haven't been there in a while. So have you done a staycation? What did you do on your staycation? You can text in 304-345-8100. All right, let's grab another check of V100 traffic.
1: With your traffic update, I'm Ryan Nicholson. There are no major accidents to report on at this time. It's currently 85 degrees with a severe thunderstorm watch in effect. For more traffic tips, go to WV511.org. Once again, from the WCHS Traffic Studios, I'm Ryan Nicholson.
0: Thanks, Ryan. We'll grab another check of V100 traffic coming up around 5:50.
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0: And joining me in studio is Metro News meteorologist Brian Hughes. And Brian, we've been, can we say
30: The Weather Service in Charleston, West Virginia has issued a severe thunderstorm warning for Boyd County in northeastern Kentucky, Greenup County in northeastern Kentucky, northeastern Carter County in northeastern Kentucky, south central Gallia County in southeastern Ohio, Lawrence County in southeastern Ohio, west central Caddo County in central West Virginia, northwestern Wayne County in western West Virginia, until 6:15 p.m. Eastern Daylight Time. At 5:25 p.m. Eastern Daylight Time, a severe thunderstorm was located over Greenbow Lake, or 11 miles north of Grayson, moving east at 45 miles per hour. Hazard, 60 miles per hour wind gusts and quarter-size hail. Source, radar indicated. Impact, hail damage to vehicles is expected. Expect wind damage to roofs, siding, and trees. Locations impacted include Huntington, Ashland, Ironton, Grayson, Cole Grove, Chesapeake, Octorville, Cannonsburg, Lake Vesuvius, Kenova, Kitlitzburg, Cerrado, Greenup, Princess, Colton, Bernal, Gesling, Greenbow Lake, Old Town, and Naples. This includes the following highways: Interstate 64 in Kentucky between mile markers 172 and 191. Interstate 64 in West Virginia between mile markers 1 and 11.

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1: All right. Before we were, can I say rudely interrupted?
2: Right.
1: Yeah, okay.
2: He doesn't stop at any point.
1: No, he doesn't.
2: So here's what we're looking at. We are looking at that severe thunderstorm warning right now. That is for Cabell County. That includes Huntington. That is a storm we've got to watch heading this way because that one has produced tornado warnings across parts of northeast Kentucky. That one's going to run right along I-64 and head towards the Charleston area. But it's going to take, you know, it depends on what happens because it's running into an atmosphere that's kind of already been worked over a little bit.
1: Okay.
2: So that thunderstorm could fall apart as it gets closer to Charleston. No matter what, we're still going to get rain out of that.
1: Yeah.
2: So that's what we're watching. By the way, just got a note from Jeff Jenkins of Metro News. He says, as they say, no damage reported in Sistersville itself. But he's talked to people that haven't seen anything just yet. He's hearing also St. Mary's. There might be some problems down there. So it's all that area up in there that we're continuing to monitor. But that's from damage from previous storms. But right now, we're watching that storm over in Huntington, possibly hitting our way here in the next 2 hours.
1: All right. And we can stay up to date on your socials.
2: Yeah, Brian Hughes Weather on Facebook. That's Brian with a Y. Or Brian Weather on Twitter, or should I say X, Twitter, right, however you want to call it. You know, whatever. You know, they should never have changed it.
1: Right.
2: But, you know, it is what it is. But anyways, you can find me on either one of those. I'm also on Blue Sky and Threads. It's all you can find me eventually.
1: 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Disaster can strike anytime. Trust the name West Virginians. Count on Panhandle Cleaning and Restoration now in the heart of the Mountain State. Sitting at 82 right now in Elkview, about 81 here at the V100 studios in downtown Charleston. Let's get back to the V100 Drive at 5 with Nick Jonas.

Larry, thanks for that request for Olivia Dean on the V100 Drive at 5, powered by Sean Taylor, PLLC, your social security lawyer. 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This is Lewis Capaldi and Forget Me on V100. 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

0: It's the V100 Drive at 5, and it's powered by Sean Taylor, PLLC, your social security lawyer. I'm Logan Scott. Thanks for being here on a Tuesday. What's it like? Because I have no windows in the studio. I mean, I can walk to the one part of the building and look out a window, but I can't really hear anything or see anything in the studio. What's going on? I'm in a friend group chat, and my one friend just said, goodness, that shook the house. So what's it like outside? I'll have to pop out here in a minute and take a look-see. Text in 304-345-8100. All right, let's grab our final check of V100 traffic on this Tuesday.
1: With your traffic update, I'm Ryan Nicholson. There are no major accidents to report on at this time. It's currently 85 degrees with a severe thunderstorm watch in effect. For more traffic tips, go to WV511.org. Once again, from the WCHS Traffic Studios, I'm Ryan Nicholson.
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The National Weather Service in Charleston, West Virginia has issued a severe thunderstorm warning for northeastern Calhoun County in north-central West Virginia, southeastern Ritchie County in northwestern West Virginia, south-central Doddridge County in northern West Virginia, Gilmer County in north-central West Virginia, northwestern Lewis County in northern West Virginia, north-central Braxton County in north-central West Virginia, until 6:30 p.m. Eastern Daylight Time. At 5:55 p.m. Eastern Daylight Time, a severe thunderstorm was located near Grantsville, moving east at 35 miles per hour. Hazard, 60 miles per hour wind gusts. Source, radar indicated. Impact, expect damage to roofs, siding, and trees. Locations impacted include Glenville, Grantsville, Cedar Creek State Park, Burnsville, Sand Fork, Auburn, Smithville, Baldwin, Stouts Mills, Leopold, Troy, Newbern, Alden Bridge, Lynn, Big Springs, Cogs Mills, Tanner, Cedarville, and Burnhouse. This includes Interstate 79 between mile markers 76 and 79.

Inside 6 o'clock, you're home for Steve and Ginny in the morning. I'm Logan Scott. Music's on the way this hour from Eric Carmen and Dua Lipa. 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Broadcasting from

The National Weather Service in Charleston, West Virginia has issued a severe thunderstorm warning for Boyd County in northeastern Kentucky, southeastern Lawrence County in southeastern Ohio, central Cabell County in central West Virginia, northern Wayne County in western West Virginia, until 6:45 p.m. Eastern Daylight Time. At 6:09 p.m. Eastern Daylight Time, a severe thunderstorm was located near Keenova, or near Cannonsburg, moving east at 35 miles per hour. Hazard, 60 miles per hour wind gusts. Source, radar indicated. Impact, expect damage to roofs, siding, and trees. Locations impacted include Huntington, Ashland, Coal Grove, Wayne, Chesapeake, Proctorville, Beach Fork State Park, Cannonsburg, Barbersville, Keenova, Goodlettsburg, Cerrito, Ona, Bernal, Durbin, Centerville, South Point, Burlington, Westwood, and Lockwood. This includes the following highways: Interstate 64 in Kentucky between mile markers 184 and 191. Interstate 64 in West Virginia between mile markers 1 and 23.

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0: 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I'm Logan Scott. 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Yeah, you may end up on the air too. All right, Miracle Tree Day is coming up next Thursday. Here's the info on that.
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11: Southeastern Boyd County in northeastern Kentucky. South Central Lawrence County in southeastern Ohio. Southwestern Cabell County in central West Virginia. Northwestern Wayne County in western West Virginia. Until 6:45 p.m. Eastern Daylight Time. At 6:21 p.m. Eastern Daylight Time, a severe thunderstorm capable of producing a tornado was located over Cerrado, or 7 miles east of Canonsburg, moving east at 30 miles per hour. Hazard, tornado and quarter-size hail. Source, radar-indicated rotation. Impact, flying debris will be dangerous to those caught without shelter. Mobile homes will be damaged or destroyed. Damage to roofs, windows, and vehicles will occur. Tree damage is likely. This dangerous storm will be near Huntington, Chesapeake, Beach Fork State Park, and Cerrado around 6:25 p.m. Eastern Daylight Time. Wayne and Barbersville around 6:30 p.m. Eastern Daylight Time. Other locations impacted by this tornadic thunderstorm include Lockwood, Pea Ridge, Lavalette, Burlington, and South Point. Repeating, a tornado warning has been issued until 6:45 p.m. Eastern Daylight Time for the following counties, in West Virginia, Cabell and Wayne, and Boyd, Kentucky, and Lawrence, Ohio.

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Trust the name West Virginians count on. Panhandle Cleaning and Restoration, now in the heart of the Mountain State. Tonight, heavy rain, then showers likely in areas of fog, low of 69. Tomorrow, 20% chance of showers between 9 a.m. and noon. Areas of fog before 8 a.m. Otherwise, partly sunny, high near 82. And for Thursday, sunny skies, high of 81. Flood watch in effect till 2 a.m. Thunderstorm watch in effect till 8 tonight. 81 right now in South Charleston. 81 here at the V100 studios in downtown Charleston.

100. More music and better variety. I probably wouldn't put my head out the sunroof right now. How about you? I'm Logan Scott. Thanks for being here. 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

This is a flash flood warning for the following counties in West Virginia, Cabell, Lincoln and Wayne, and the following counties in Kentucky, Boyd and Greenup, and Lawrence, Ohio. Issued at 6:39 p.m. Eastern Daylight Time. The National Weather Service in Charleston has issued a flash flood warning for northern Boyd County in northeastern Kentucky, southeastern Greenup County in northeastern Kentucky, south central Lawrence County in southeastern Ohio, southern Cabell County in central West Virginia, northwestern Lincoln County in central West Virginia, northern Wayne County in western West Virginia, until 9:45 p.m. Eastern Daylight Time. At 6:39 p.m. Eastern Daylight Time, Doppler radar indicated thunderstorms producing heavy rain across the warned area. Between 1 and 1.5 inches of rain have fallen. Additional rainfall amounts up to 0.5 inches are possible in the warned area. Flash flooding is ongoing or expected to begin shortly. Hazard: flash flooding caused by thunderstorms. Source: radar indicated. Impact: flash flooding of small creeks and streams, urban areas, highways, streets and underpasses, as well as other poor drainage and low-lying areas. Some locations that will experience flash flooding include Huntington, Ashland, Ironton, Coal Grove, Chesapeake, Proctorville, Beach Fork State Park, Cannonsburg, Barbersville, Kenova, Goodlettsburg, Cerrado, Flatwoods, South Point, Russell, and Westwood. This includes the following highways: Interstate 64 in West Virginia between mile markers 1 and 20. Interstate 64 in Kentucky between mile markers 187 and 191. Repeating, a flash flood warning has been issued until 9:45 p.m. Eastern Daylight Time for the following counties in West Virginia, Cabell, Lincoln and Wayne, and the following counties in Kentucky, Boyd and Greenup, and Lawrence,

The National Weather Service in Charleston, West Virginia has issued a severe thunderstorm warning for Cabell County in central West Virginia, southwestern Putnam County in western West Virginia, northwestern Lincoln County in central West Virginia, northeastern Wayne County in western West Virginia, until 7:30 p.m. Eastern Daylight Time. At 6:43 p.m. Eastern Daylight Time, a severe thunderstorm was located near Beach Fork State Park, moving east at 30 miles per hour. Hazard, 60 miles per hour wind gusts. Source, radar indicated. Impact, expect damage to roofs, siding, and trees. Locations impacted include Huntington, Helen, Beach Fork State Park, Hurricane, Barbersville, Milton, Ona, Culloden, Tays Valley, West Hamlin, Sweetland, Lavalette, Branchland, Salt Rock, Pea Ridge, Griffithsville, and Myra. This includes Interstate 64 in West Virginia between mile markers 9 and 37.

0: V100, more music and better variety. I'm Logan Scott out the door. Thanks for being here on a Tuesday. Stick around. Just Jamie's out, so Rona's filling in for her next. Starting at 7 right here on V100. I'm Logan Scott. Catch you back in here tomorrow. Bye.
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The National Weather Service in Charleston, West Virginia has issued a severe thunderstorm warning for West Central Connaught County in Central West Virginia, East Central Lincoln County in Central West Virginia, Northern Boone County in Central West Virginia, until 7:45 p.m. Eastern Daylight Time. At 6:57 p.m. Eastern Daylight Time, a severe thunderstorm was located near Spurlockville, or 9 miles northwest of Madison, moving east at 30 miles per hour. Hazard, 60 miles per hour wind gusts. Source, radar indicated. Impact, expect damage to roofs, siding, and trees. Locations impacted include Julian, Alum Creek, Danville, Seth, Foster, Sod, Woodville, Ashford, Alkill, Yawkey, Mudd, and Racine. This includes Route 119 between mile markers 52 and 66, and between mile markers 68 and 69.

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2: I feel by the wayside, like everyone else. I hate you, I hate you, I hate you, but I was just kidding myself. Our every moment.

V100, home of Steve and Jenny. It's Rona in for Jamie. So there's one thing I was thinking about. I was on a flight once, and this girl next to me busted out a Chick-fil-A sandwich. And the only thing I could do, my mouth was watering. I looked like a puppy that's begging. Like, I just sat there and looked at her and was like, that looks delicious. At any rate, a website conducted a survey about the airlines with the best food and beverages and all their options and whatever. It turned out to be Delta. They also asked for the worst things that you could eat on a flight. Chicken sandwich is not the worst because everybody's going to want it. You have to make sure you guard it. But you know what's the worst? Tuna. Of course, it's just like in the office. You're not supposed to be heating up tuna and stuff like that. That's gross. Anyway, best in-flight coffee, Delta. They have Starbucks. 19% said, get me some American coffee, which American Airlines, which has Lavazza. That's a well-known brand. Alaska Airlines has Stumptown coffee. And if you say United, they have Ely. JetBlue has Dunkin'. So it looks like they've all

0: not like good coffee brands. Economy snacks. 30% said Delta had the best snacks. Also, when it came to GLP-1 high protein snacks, that's a category now because everybody's on them, as we talked about yesterday. After that, you've got Southwest, JetBlue, Asian, United, rather. I don't know where I got that. American and Alaska. And finally, worst things for you to be eating on a flight. 41% said, don't bust out the tuna sandwich. 22% said, please, not the hard-boiled eggs. Super messy liquids came in third. Fried food would be fourth there on the list. See, the fried food, I'd be salivating at that, too. Fast food, and number two, they said, don't eat beans. Beans are fine when you're eating them. I'm not going to say the rest, but you know what I mean. We're all traveling. You got to be courteous of your fellow travelers. I'll be back with more music next on V100.
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Panhandle Cleaning and Restoration, now in the heart of the Mountain State. Severe thunderstorm watch going on this evening, and some of those storms could be very, very severe. Heavy rainfall, wind gusts, and more. Overnight temp 69. For Wednesday, a totally different story. Partly sunny, high near 82 degrees, and very slight chance of showers. And now we're back to more music and better variety. It's Stevie Nicks, Edge of 17.

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The National Weather Service in Charleston, West Virginia has issued a severe thunderstorm warning for West Central Conough County in Central West Virginia, East Central Lincoln County in Central West Virginia, Northwestern Boone County in Central West Virginia, until 8:30 p.m. Eastern Daylight Time. At 7:47 p.m. Eastern Daylight Time, a severe thunderstorm was located over Julian, or 7 miles northwest of Madison, moving east at 15 miles per hour. Hazard, 60 miles per hour wind gusts. Source, radar indicated. Impact, expect damage to roofs, siding, and trees. Locations impacted include Madison, Julian, Alum Creek, Danville, Seth, Foster, Woodville, Ashford, Alcoa, and Racine. This includes Route 119 between mile markers 52 and 64.

0: V100, more music and better variety. You know what? 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Put that in your calendar. Thursday, July 30th. All right, I'm back with more music on V100.
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